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0: top stories this hour. Firefighters are continuing to tackle blazes at multiple homes in the West Midlands after wildfires spread throughout the area. It started in Stourbridge yesterday. West Midlands Fire Service says a child and three firefighters have been taken to hospital for smoke inhalation. The region's fire service says it's facing extreme levels of demand. Steph Jones is a local resident.
1: We are very much a built-up area, but right on the edge of the countryside. The fire itself has started in what you would call a rural part. It's right on the edge of an extremely built-up estate. There have been some secondary fires that have begun, so people are very alert.
0: The counting process is underway in the Clacton by-election. It's been triggered by Reform leader Nigel Farage, who's called it a people versus the establishment contest after quitting as MP for the constituency in July. He'd been facing questions over donations. Mr Farage is re-standing, but facing no major political party fielding candidates. Our political correspondent John Craig is in Clacton and says reaction to the by-election hasn't been positive.
2: Critics have said it's a farce, it's a pantomime and so on, it's a waste of money. So he's saying let us pay for it. That of course is completely against the rules, because of course you can't have one party paying for an election. But there's some suggestion that he might be allowed to make some sort of donation. We'll see about that.
0: Two people are in hospital with serious injuries after a train derailed near Lewes railway station. British Transport Police have declared a major incident, and investigators are assessing whether the hot weather could have been a contributing factor. Solo travellers over 55 are being warned about new sophisticated tactics being used by scammers this summer. New analysis suggests romance fraud is on the rise. A man's been charged with stealing almost £2,000 worth of meat from Aldi. 25-year-old Tristan Crisford from Kent was arrested on Wednesday. And the UK economy unexpectedly grew in June. GDP rose by 0.3%. From Sky News, I'm Imani Rana.

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0: The top stories this hour. Counting's underway in the Clacton by-election, where Nigel Farage is hoping to retain his seat. The contest was triggered by the Reform UK leader's resignation in July in protest at media scrutiny of and a parliamentary investigation into donations and other financial support he'd received. West Midlands Fire Service say they've dealt with thousands of 999 calls as more than 100 firefighters battle blazes across the region. Homes have been burnt to the ground in Stourbridge after a grass fire quickly spread through neighbourhoods. A child and three firefighters have been taken to hospital. Simon Toohill's chief fire officer.
1: This has been one of the most significant incidents that West Midlands Fire Service has ever attended. The devastation is extensive. We understand the impact that will have on the residents and the local community. We want to reassure everyone we will do everything we can to minimise that.
0: Two people are being treated for serious injuries after a train derailed in East Sussex. Several carriages are lying on their side after the incident near Lewes Station. The Southern Rail service was heading from London's Victoria to Eastbourne when it crashed just before 4 o'clock on Thursday. Our reporter Phoebe Southworth says there's been a huge emergency services response.
2: There are around two dozen vehicles parked up in all areas around the train track. Around 150 people on board at the time of the derailment, and we now know that two have sustained serious injuries and a further nine have also had injuries.
0: A 102-year-old man with dementia has died days after he was allegedly pushed off stage while complaining about noise at his local pub in South Wales. A 56-year-old was arrested on suspicion of assault and is under investigation. Mike Ashley's Frasers Group has bought Harvey Nichols out of administration. Sports Direct owners taken over six shops. And Amy Hunt has won the European sprint double after taking the 200 metres at the European Athletics Championships in Birmingham. She adds to her 100 metres success. From Sky News, I'm Imani Rana.

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0: top stories this hour. Despite calling the Clacton by-election himself, Nigel Farage says he won't be attending the count. The Reform UK leader is hoping to retain his Essex seat after quitting as an MP last month in protest over the scrutiny of financial support he'd received. Our reporter Harrison Cable is there at the count for us.
1: It's been a long night, yet the result is now in sight, as counting has been taking place here in Clacton. We heard at 3.30 that Nigel Farage, however, will not be in attendance following what he calls a credible threat against the count if he was here. He says he has been advised by police not to make an attendance. The count is expected soon, but it's tricky to tell with 34 candidates on the ballot paper.
0: If you live in the West Midlands, you're being urged to only call 999 where absolutely necessary, as emergency services tackle fast-spreading wildfires. One incident in Stourbridge has been called one of the most significant the region's fire service has ever dealt with. People were forced to flee after flames started tearing through homes. Thomas Clayton's from West Midlands Police.
2: I'd like to thank the public again for their response, but also to keep up the common sense approach, not to come down to the scene, not to try and go back to homes unless the all clear has been given, so we can keep everybody safe and resolve this as soon as we can.
0: Two people are in hospital with severe injuries after a train derailed in East Sussex yesterday afternoon. Passengers on board described pandemonium as several carriages flipped over. An investigation into the cause of the incident is underway. Yesterday was another record-breaking day for heat in the UK, with highs of 38.1 degrees Celsius at London's Kew Gardens. It's been putting a strain on health services, with reports of nurses collapsing. Professor Frankie Swords is NHS England's National Medical Director.
3: Clearly, a lot of our estate was designed and built a long time ago, so it varies enormously, but I'm very, very concerned to hear these reports. Nobody should have to work in inhumane conditions, and I hope nobody is.
0: And in sport, Great Britain's Amy Hunt won the sprint double after taking the 200 metres title at the European Athletics Championship in Birmingham. She adds to her 100 success earlier in the week.
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0: Hot and sunny in the south, humid for Wales and western and northern England. Possible afternoon thunderstorms there. Fresher and cloudier in Northern Ireland and Scotland, with highs today of 34 degrees. That's the latest. I'm Andrea Fox.
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0: It is Friday morning. It is really rather early. And when those two things come together, you know what it means. It means I have your chance to win a Wix gift card worth £250. We have a brand new game for you to play. I'll explain all. 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Last week's winner, Gary, will treat the family to a holiday after he's fixed his car.
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lessons I've learned. Welcome along to The Breakfast Show on your Friday morning. Coming up before 7, your chance to win that Wix gift card. It is worth, as always, £250. Coming up a little later in the show, well, I am hell-bent on compiling the definitive list of the UK's unusual trust issues. Now, so far, with your help, added to that list, people who choose to wear the plastic gloves at petrol stations, anyone who likes marzipan, folk who tuck their ears into baseball caps, people who swing their arms when they walk, people who sit cross-legged, people who can actually open their eyes underwater without wearing goggles. They are untrustworthy, as are people who call you matey, or, and this was a big swing, but it is on the list, men with blonde hair. Also, people who buy sandwiches or wraps from small franchise petrol stations. Yes, that's how niche we get. And of course, the all-time classic, the first to ever be added to the list of unusual trust issues, people with tiny mouths. Yes, people with tiny mouths. So what else shall we add to the list? The number is 81215. Get in touch with those right now.

0: 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So coming up next, it is your chance to win that Wix gift card worth £250. But right now, it's all your latest news, sport and weather with Andrea and Rich.
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2: To Clacton in Essex first, where Reform UK leader Nigel Farage has won the by-election he triggered after quitting as the MP. He didn't go to the count, though, claiming police had warned him of a plot to disrupt the event. Police say there's a robust security operation in force. Several homes have been burned to the ground and at least six people have had medical treatment following a huge fire at a golf course in the Midlands. More than 100 firefighters have been battling the flames in Stourbridge. Two people were seriously injured and 18 others also hurt after a train derailed in East Sussex near Lewes. An investigation into why it happened is underway. And amber heat health alerts are still in place across all of England as sweltering temperatures are expected to continue today. We're being asked to check on our elderly or vulnerable neighbours.
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4: Rangers fans booed their team off the Ibrox pitch last night after being dumped out of the Europa League qualifiers by Jagiellonia. The game ended 1-1. Rangers had been in front on the night but conceded in the second half. 3-2 to the visitors on aggregate. It's now four matches in charge without a win for Derek McInnes.
5: Yeah, I think it was justified, to be honest. It wasn't good enough. What we served up, particularly second half, wasn't good enough. I've got to be honest with that. I've got to own it. But for us to lose the goal where we do, where it's our set play, madness. It's inexplicable how we don't make a foul, how we don't stop the flow of the attack.
4: Hearts were eliminated by Benfica 7-2 on aggregate. Both teams now going to the Europa Conference playoffs. The Championship returns tonight. Wolves, after relegation from the Premier League, are up against Blackburn. In the European Athletics Championships, Amy Hunt won the sprint double after taking the 200 metres in Birmingham following her 100 gold earlier in the week. Keely Hodgkinson could add to GB's medal tally in the 800 metre final later. And in the most difficult sentence of the morning, Super League leaders Leeds lost to Lee, who boosted their chance of making the eliminators with a 2016 victory.
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2: Still hot and sunny for many, with a chance of thunderstorms for some as the heatwave eases. Highs today of 34 degrees.
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0: 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And to celebrate, well, of course, we have got the Wix gift card. It is worth the customary £250, and we play speedy songs. Matt, tell everybody how this one works,
1: well,
0: please.
1: Well, Dave, we've taken three big hits from an absolute radio artist and sped them right up. Correctly identify the speedy artist from the speedy songs to win, and you will get that speedy, speedy gift card.
0: Okay, so it is time to turn up your devices and tell us who's responsible for these sped up songs.

0: 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My number? Oh, I thought you'd never ask. It's 0330 123 1215. That is 0330 123 1215. Lines are going to close at 6:42. Your T's and C's are online. 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

songwriter whose lyrics touched a generation. 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

0: It is Friday morning. Thank you ever so much for choosing the Dave Berry Breakfast Show, home to many things, including speedy songs, and therefore your chance to win a Wix gift card worth £250. Could you identify the artist responsible for these? And joining us on the Breakfast Show right now, we have Beth. Good morning, Beth. Welcome along to the show. Hi, hello. Hi, so, what's really lovely is when the Hypebeast Womble executive producer Mark talks to our lovely listeners off air before we go live with them like we are now. I get to hear one half of the conversation and I just heard Mark go, Britain's largest slip and slide. I'm 100% in. Beth, why are you talking to my producer about slip and slides?
1: Well, he asked me what we're doing today. So I've got my kids at home for the holidays, and not far from where I live, we've got, apparently it's Britain's largest slip and slide. So I'm taking my kids to that today. And
0: we're really excited. The kids are living the school holiday dream with Beth, aren't they? Thanks, Mum.
1: They are so lucky,
2: I finish at 10. Can I use the room in the garden? That sounds brilliant.
1: Yeah, join us again this afternoon. You're welcome.
0: Okay, well, this is the team outing I planned for the Friday after the show, but why not? So how large is this slip and slide, Beth?
1: I think they said it's 170 metres. It's at like a farm park place, and they put it up for the summer. So, yeah, it looks amazing.
0: 170 metres.
1: Nice. I think that's what it was, yeah.
0: Matt, do you think you still got it in your race to slip and slide for
3: I
0: that long?
3: I certainly would. Do you do it on a ring, presumably? You just slide down on the ring?
1: Yeah, they've got these, inflatables, yeah.
3: It's just the walk back that always puts me off the slip and slide. Covered in fairy liquid, trudging all the way back up the hill. It's like that's the side that no one ever talks about.
0: What, with a ring over your arm, just looking deflated?
2: Just do it once, straight in the car and off. That's what you need to do.
0: Try and put it into the boot of the car so you can slide straight in and drive away. Listen, Beth, we could talk slip and slides all day. You know we could. You're a fan of this breakfast show. You know we could. But who was it on Speedy Songs?
1: I think it's James.
0: Friends of the show. The mighty James is the correct answer. Beth, congratulations.
1: Oh, amazing. Thank you. Well done,
0: Beth. You have won yourself a Wix gift card worth £250. Enjoy the day with the kids and thanks for joining us on the show. We'll speak to you soon, okay?
1: Amazing. Thank you so much.
0: Cheers, Beth. 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

0: and I.
1: It is Friday morning, and therefore the day has arrived that one listener is guaranteed to win £600,000 on this week's Make Me a Winner, which is why I'm going to give you all the details you need to get in the draw next. As well as that, Matt Dyson has the social ammunition on the way. Plus, well, it is National Tattoo Removal Day. Have you had one taken away? Have you had one covered over? Why? 8:12:15.
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13: Us kids are mesmerised by the mundane, entranced by the everyday. Where grown-ups see a snail, we see a slippery-shelled beast from the undergrowth. But around one in five young children have a sight condition that can get in the way of all that wonder. The good news is, if these are found early, they can be managed or corrected. 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

0: Nigel Farage is an MP again, having won the by-election he triggered in Clacton in Essex. He won comfortably after standing off against Count Binface and a host of other independent candidates, but wasn't at the declaration. Our reporter Harrison Cable's there and has the details.
1: Nigel Farage has won here in Clacton, yet he wasn't here for the announcement.
2: I'm damned if I'm going to stand on a stage having won a resounding victory, a ringing endorsement of all that I've tried to fight for and you try to fight for, and be demeaned and humiliated by nobodies.
1: He says that he couldn't make an appearance after being told by police there was an organised campaign ready to derail the count. Here's returning officer Ian Davidson.
3: I'm not going to comment why a candidate decides they don't want to or what they feel is unsafe for them. However, for our count, I feel that overall it was safe and secure.
1: Farage got over 22,000 votes, with the election getting a 44.37% turnout.
0: West Midlands Fire Service say the blaze at Stourbridge Golf Course is one of the most significant incidents they've ever had. Investigations continue today after houses were damaged and residents evacuated yesterday afternoon. Chief Fire Officer Simon Toohill says the community's been amazing.
4: My thank you both to the members of the public who have been here all day supporting us. They've been providing us food and drink and West wishes, and I know that my crews are deeply grateful for that.
0: 20 people have been injured, two of them seriously, after a train derailed in East Sussex. Several carriages flipped over when the service from London Victoria to Eastbourne came off the tracks near Lewes yesterday afternoon. Amber heat health alerts remain in force across the whole of England after it hit over 38 degrees in London's Kew Gardens yesterday, making it the hottest day of the year so far. Over 1,500 Arriva bus drivers who work across North and East London and Essex are striking today over sweltering temperatures on the buses. And actress Lucy Davis has thanked fans after she revealed this week she has incurable breast cancer. The Office star has said she's been flooded with messages of kindness and support.
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6: Rangers fans booed their team off the Ibrox pitch last night after being dumped out the Europa League qualifiers by Jagiellonia. The game ended 1-1, 3-2 to the visitors on aggregate. It's now four matches in charge without a win for Derek McInnes. Hearts were eliminated by Benfica, 7-2 on aggregate. Both teams now go into the Europa Conference playoffs. The Championship returns tonight as Wolves take on Blackburn. After finishing bottom of the Premier League last season with only three victories, Wolves fans will be delighted to see the return of Raúl Jiménez, who says Molineux is where he wants to be.
7: From the MLS, from Saudi, even from Mexico, I received a couple of offers. I still have a level to be fighting in one of the best leagues in the world. I think even it's a second division, the Championship.
6: In the European Athletics Championships, Amy Hunt completed the sprint double after taking the 200 metres in Birmingham. Keely Hodgkinson could add to GB's medal tally in the 800 metres final later. And in what can only be described as a sporting tongue twister, Super League leaders Leeds lost to Lee Leopards. It ended 2016, boosting their chances of making the eliminators.
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0: Still hot with a chance of thunderstorms for some as the heatwave eases. Highs today of 34 degrees.
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0: It is coming up to 12 minutes past 7 on your Friday morning. Welcome along to Absolute Radio, where real music matters, which is why so many of you are so cool, which is why so many of you have got tattoos. But occasionally those tattoos aren't that cool, are they? And you get them removed or covered up or changed. And if you've done that, well, I'd like to hear from you right now at 8 to 12, 15, because it is National Tattoo Removal Day. But before that, it's the comings, the goings on X, TikTok and Insta. It's Matt Dyson and the Social Ammunition. Matt, what should we know on our Friday morning?
1: We should start with Talking Pet Friday, Talking Pet Friday. It's a slowed down meow of a cat that gets more and more sinister the slower it gets. So every second it gets slower. A drummer called Grant slowed down his cat. That's a meow. It's quite an unusual meow, to be fair, as you'll hear in the clip.
0: Yeah.
1: So it's already quite strange to start with, and then it gets stranger and stranger the slower it gets. I'm not 100%
2: sure. It sounds like a Scooby-Doo villain.
3: Yeah.
2: I'll tell you what, I wasn't sold when you set that up, but now I am sold.
1: Right. Oh, yeah, exactly. How scary cats are when they're slowed down. It's up there with the ghost cat of yesteryear. Remember this? And that was achieved by sort of jiggling the cat.
4: Like a theremin.
1: Yeah. The theremin cat. Yeah,
0: please don't jiggle your cat.
1: No, please don't. But really sinister sounding cat, isn't it, really? What is it planning, this scary cat? And staying with ghostly figures, a Mark Almond clip has resurfaced. The 80s pop star. He's on the BBC sofa. Right. Mark Almond on the BBC sofa. April 2022, this is from.
0: It's legendary. I remember this.
1: I don't remember it, but I think it passed me by. He's having a discussion about how to pronounce his name. Mm. Almond, or Almond. There are the three different options.
0: Yeah.
1: Here's what he said.
5: A debate this morning. How do you say your name?
6: Mark Almond. Not Almond.
5: What about Almond?
6: Almond. I've always said
5: you can't almond. Say your own name.
6: So you sort of say the L, but not Almond or Almond. Almond.
5: I said Almond, Mark Almond.
6: Yeah, you're right, yeah.
5: He's Charlie said Mark Almond.
6: Yeah, Almond.
7: As I said, Mark Almond.
6: Mark Almond.
4: It's not the power of suggestion. He just said
1: It's so confusing, isn't it? I have no idea how to pronounce his name.
0: I don't know any more than I did before you started.
1: He's made it worse for himself.
0: Why is this resurfaced?
1: It's resurfaced because Harry Hill, comedy legend, has remixed it. He's back in the game on Instagram using Mark Almond's soft sell classic Tainted Love.
6: Almond. Almond.
1: It's a bit of a head wreck, this one.
6: Almond.
1: Almond. Hoary Hale back in the game. How he misses TV burp. Oh, so good. I'll share these clips on my Instagram stories. Mr. Matt Dyson, you'll be talking about them later, and I've saved your data.

0: It is Friday morning. The time is 18 minutes past seven. It is your National Tattoo Removal Day. And on this day, I'd like to take you back in time by exactly 1 week. Because a week to go today, we did a very special edition of The Breakfast Show. And it featured this. Good morning. Thank you ever so much for joining us here on the Dave Berry Breakfast Show. It is Friday, the 7th of August, 1996. And it's time for me to reveal something that I've had done. I had it done just last week. I've been waiting for it to heal up before I did the big reveal. But I'm really proud of it. I'm really happy with it. I got Chinese writing tattoo.
1: Oh, wow. That looks great.
2: That's really cool.
0: Yeah. So thank you, guys. I'm really pleased with it. It did hurt, yes. I got it done above a kebab shop in a place called Plumstead in South East London.
2: Classy, yeah.
0: That's a classy tattoo.
3: Yeah, it is.
0: That will never date or age.
2: No.
0: So, 30 years later, to bring you up to the 14th of August, 2026, it turns out that my Chinese writing tattoo has aged.
2: Yeah.
0: It has dated. Mm. And it transpires. It doesn't mean anything at all.
2: No,
0: it doesn't mean
2: no
0: be
2: message.
0: Brave at heart. Protect the ones you love from evil.
2: No.
0: I had it translated by a Cantonese speaker for an article I wrote for The Guardian. Apparently the closest, she said to me, the closest thing it could possibly mean is six stars.
2: Oh, really? You're right. Okay.
1: Out of six? Let's hope.
0: It's a really, really good TripAdvisor review.
2: Yeah. Six stars. So, yeah, it's not mystical. It's not deep
0: that's
2: in
0: rubbish.
2: Any way. It's shallow. It's a
0: mate,
2: very
0: it's
2: shallow
0: rubbish.
2: Tattoo.
0: But in 1996, it was cool.
3: Mm.
2: Yes.
0: Anyway, I have toyed with having it removed. I even bought some tattoo cover-ups, which I told you all about because I accidentally sent them to Ocean Colour Scene's Steve Craddock.
2: Oh, yes.
0: Because I hadn't changed, address on Amazon. So I thought about getting it removed. Apparently, it is a very painful process, though. People have said, if you think having a tattoo done is painful, which it is, by the way, kids, getting them removed is even more painful. But people are doing it because on National Tattoo Removal Day, we are told that tattoos are permanent, but people change. Tattoos can be removed. Get rid of any unwanted ink and put your regrets behind you. I don't think getting these removed to put all my regrets behind me, though, to be fair.
3: You could be the poster boy for the campaign, couldn't you?
2: Yeah, you could
3: see you on big billboards. So for National Tattoo Removal Day, flexing that. That's six stars over there.
0: Dave Berry, all of my regrets are behind me. They're probably a question mark. So have you had a tattoo removed? Have you had one covered up or changed? That is a topic du jour. Get him in right now at 8:12:15. But first, it's this. £600,000 is life-changing cash, and you could win it this evening on Make Me a Winner. But don't take our word for it. Listener Gary won last week. This is what he had to say.
4: Just started entering probably a couple of months ago, and I just thought, oh, I'm going to enter. You just never know. It pays to enter is the answer.
0: So, enter now. You could be winning.

0: 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Lines are going to close at 5pm on this very day. 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Good luck.
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20: Link delays in Kent this morning, heading towards London on the A2. An accident at Dartford involving a jackknife lorry has closed the exit slip road to the M25 and the Darrenth interchange. That's causing queues back along Gravesend. And following yesterday's serious wildfire in the West Midlands in Stourbridge, a section of the Norton Road remains closed this morning between County Lane and Osmaston Road. And a fire in Manchester has closed the A635 Homeforth Road between Greenfield and Upper Thong. And it's slow in Hull as the A63 Roger Millward Way is currently blocked near to the South Coast roundabout.
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0: repeats, 9 till 5, you'll be looking for the no repeat guarantee, love. 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

0: It is 7:35 on your Friday morning. It is National Tattoo Removal Day. And Nick's got in touch. She says, "Hi, Dave and the team. I have a tattoo I would love to have covered up or removed. Being incredibly naive, I assumed that all tattoo artists would have natural artistic flair. I thought that about the guy above the kebab shop in Plumstead.
1: Yeah,
0: you have artistic flair.
1: You trust them, don't you?
0: Yeah, you do. So with no prior research, Nick popped along to her local parlour for her first ever tattoo. I was 46 at the time, team. I wanted a very delicate cherry blossom design on my foot. I actually got what can only be described as a very basic attempt at a cherry blossom, akin to the artwork of a small child.
2: Oh, no.
0: It's not even on my foot. The tattoo artist said it would be too painful for a first timer, so it's on my calf. So it's not what Nick wanted or where she wanted it.
1: Awful.
0: Keep them coming. The number 812 15.

0: It is Friday morning, so now is the perfect time to take a little look ahead to the weekend. And weekends are very, very funny indeed here at Absolute Radio. In fact, we have two behemoths of the comedy game coming your way. John Richardson is back with his brilliant show tomorrow morning from 8. And then on Sunday from 8 a.m, Chris McCausland is going to be waking you up on your Sunday morning. Still to come here on The Breakfast Show, well, it is National Tattoo Removal Day. I could do with some of that. What about you? 8, 12, 15.
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25: Stationary now in Manchester, as you'd clockwise on the M60. All traffic being held due to an accident there between Junction 24 for the Denton Island and Junction 25 for Brinnington. And queues in Northamptonshire through Dodford, as the A45 is blocked in both directions following an accident there between Ordnance Road and the Newnham turnoff. There's a length of delays heading towards London on the A2 in Kent, an accident at Dartford. Still closing the exit slipway to the M25 anti-clockwise with queues back towards Gravesend. And there's no service on Southern Rail between Haywards Heath and Lewes on yesterday afternoon's derailment.
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0: Good morning. You are listening to the Dave Berry Breakfast Show, where we're chucking it about a bit when it comes to your National Tattoo Removal Day. Should you? Will you? Have you? As I say, 8, 12, 15. Hi, Dave and the team. I have my wife's name tattooed on my chest in Chinese. What could possibly go wrong?
1: As we're learning quite a lot.
0: Yeah, or so I thought. We were on a holiday a few years ago and had a nice Chinese meal out at a restaurant. So I asked the waiter to translate my tattoo. And lo and behold, it turns out it doesn't say Kim. It says, open the door of love.
1: Really? Wow. What a strange thing to say.
0: Yeah. This person says it's original, but very bad.
1: Yes.
0: And you know what? I'd agree. Keep them coming to 8, 12, 15.

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0: The result of the Clacton by-election has been announced.
1: I therefore do hereby declare that Nigel Farage is duly elected as the Member of Parliament for the Clacton constituency at this election. Thank you all very much indeed. Thank you.
0: If the Reform UK leaders win in Essex sounds a bit quiet, it's because he wasn't at the count but had a rally nearby instead.
2: On the hottest day of the year, in the middle of August, in holiday season, we have secured far more votes than we got in the general election of 2024.
0: Farage didn't attend the count after his party claimed there was a credible threat against him. We understand Essex police didn't tell any candidate not to attend. Elsewhere, firefighters are continuing to battle wildfires in the West Midlands, which have left four people in hospital. Several properties have been burnt to the ground after flames broke out on Grassland and Stourbridge. Fire chiefs have described it as one of the most significant incidents they've faced. Namal lives nearby.
3: As I got closer, I thought it was maybe a factory on fire or something like that. And as I got closer towards the area, I realised that, hang on a minute, this is more or less in my own back garden. And the first thing I was worried about was my family.
0: Meanwhile, fire crews remain at the scene of a wildfire in mid-Wales, which has been declared a major incident. A number of residents have been evacuated from their homes in Llandovery. Heat health alerts are still in place across the whole of England. Yesterday was the hottest day of the year so far, with temperatures peaking at over 38 degrees in London. Two people are in hospital with serious injuries after a train derailed in East Sussex. Investigators are looking at whether yesterday's high temperatures contributed to the incident near Lewes. And star of The Office, Lucy Davis, has thanked fans for their kindness and support after she revealed this week she has incurable breast cancer. Her Instagram has been flooded with messages of support, including from her co-star Ricky Gervais and her dad, comedian Jasper Carrot.
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5: Rangers fans booed their team off the Ibrox pitch last night after being dumped out the Europa League qualifiers by Jagiellonia. The game ended 1-1. Rangers had been in front on the night, but conceded in the second half 3-2 to the visitors on aggregate. It's now four matches in charge without a win for Derek McInnes.
6: Yeah, I think it was justified, to be honest. It wasn't good enough. What we served up, particularly second half, wasn't good enough. I've got to be honest with that, I've got to own it. But for us to lose the goal, what we do better. It's our set play, madness. It's inexplicable how we don't make a foul, how we don't stop the flow of the attack.
5: Hearts were eliminated by Benfica, 7-2 on aggregate. Both teams now go into the Europa Conference playoffs. The Championship returns tonight. Wolves at home after relegation from the Premier League are up against Blackburn. In the European Athletics Championships, Amy Hunt won the sprint double after taking the 200 metres in Birmingham following her 100 gold earlier in the week. Keely Hodgkinson could add to GB's medal tally in the 800 metre final later. And in the trickiest sentence of the morning, Super League leaders Leeds lost to Lee Leopards, who boosted their chance of making and the Eliminators with a 2016 victory.
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0: Still hot and sunny with a chance of thunderstorms for some as the heat wave eases. Highs today of 34 degrees.
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0: It is Friday morning. Welcome along to The Breakfast Show on your National Tattoo Removal Day. And joining us right now is someone who made the same mistake I made back in 1996. And that person is Jackie. Good morning, Jackie.
1: Good morning, Dave. Good morning, team.
0: Hey, Jackie. Welcome along to the show. So, Jackie, you went for some Chinese writing as well, didn't you?
1: I did. It was horrific.
0: Yeah. Where was it on your body? Let me ask that first of all.
1: It was on my left ankle.
0: Okay, and what was it supposed to say?
1: I wasn't fully sober when I had it done, I must admit. I think it was meant to say female strength, family.
0: Oh, yeah. See, that's nice. What I mean. Brave at heart, protect the ones you love from evil. That's what mine was supposed to say in Cantonese or Mandarin. I don't know. So you got it done in a place called, in a tattoo place in Brighton. And you discovered that it doesn't mean female strength, family. Do you know what it actually means? Have you ever taken the time like I did to have it researched?
1: My sister-in-law is Chinese, and she doesn't like me very much, but that's another story. But she just kind of looked at it and made a bit of a face and said, it might say female, but the others are just nonsense.
2: Nonsense female.
0: Just walking around with the word female written on your leg.
2: Is this why she doesn't like you? Perhaps.
1: it could be part of it, yeah.
0: Anyway, we don't want to talk about the dynamics of your family and who likes who and who doesn't. Because
2: let's not dwell on that.
0: Frankly, the show's just not long enough. We've got to hand over to Leona at 10. So did you remove or did you cover up?
1: I covered up, yes.
0: And what did you cover it up with?
1: I covered it up with a full calf. Bear in mind, it was only about 2 inches tall, and I had my entire calf covered with my cat.
0: Portrait of your cat?
1: Not the actual cat. A tattoo of my cat, who is called Pickle Pig.
0: Okay, so you removed some Cantonese writing that said female with a full calf tattoo of a cat called Pickle.
1: Pickle Pig.
0: Yeah. Pickle Pig, sorry. Obviously. I don't want to fall out of you as well, Jackie. Your sister-in-law's already doing that. I don't want any trouble here. So this was done by Sketch from Tattoo Fixers. So obviously he knows what they're doing,
1: Yes, he was a lovely man, a very lovely man. So the tail of the cat covers the horrible tattoo.
0: I like it. You also had the other one, you know, back in the 90s, you were either Chinese writing like me or Celtic cross. It was one or t'other, wasn't it?
1: You got both.
0: Classy Jackie there in Kent. Have you had that covered up as well?
1: I did. I had my dog that I had when I was a child. Wow. Again, full calf.
2: Again, full calf.
0: Full calf. So you got Pickle Pig on one calf. Who's on the other calf?
1: Trouble the dog on the other calf.
3: Trouble the dog. Do you have any other pets? Just checking if you need any other more tattoos.
1: I had a horse. Well, I had several horses, but I have a horse, and I do have a pretty dodgy tattoo on the inside of my arm that I keep looking at and thinking, the horse needs to go over that.
0: you'd be like a vet. Jackie, it has been a charm speaking to you. Thank you for making me feel a little better about my tattoo, and have a beautiful weekend.
1: And you. Thank you so much, Dave. Have a lovely weekend.
0: Thank you, Jackie. So keep them coming, because it's your National Tattoo Removal Day. The number, of course, 812-15.

0: It is 20 minutes past 8 on your Friday morning. Welcome once again to The Breakfast Show, where our mission in the year 2026 is to compile a list of your unusual trust issues. Already on the list, thanks to you and your suggestions at 8, 12, 15, people who start a sentence with the word basically... basically.
1: Yes. Anything that comes out of my daughter's mouth. Pretty much. Yeah. Or so basically.
0: Yeah. Evie's is, can I tell you something? Yes, you can. Anything you want, anytime you like, my darling. Can I tell you something? Men with clicky shoes. Oh, that caused outrage, didn't it, when we added that one to the list? Outrage. People who keep a straw hat on the parcel shelf of their car.
2: I love that one.
0: Adults who call their parents mummy and daddy.
3: Sure.
0: And then we like the niche as well. Well observed, people who buy a coffee at the motorway services and then take it into the toilet with them. And of course, people with tiny mouths. Yes. So that's the list so far. Come and join in. It's your unusual trust issues. The number is 8, 12, 15. They are on the way. But right now, it's this. Today, a life-changing £600,000 could be landing in your bank account, all thanks to the biggest competition on the radio, Make Me a Winner. You could be next on our winners list.
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0: 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Lines are going to close at 5 p.m. on this very day. Then our friend Gemma Atkinson could be calling you. 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
15: Congestion again this morning in the New Forest around the ongoing closure of the A31. Still closed in the M27 and the A338 Salisbury Road at Ringwood, with queues back towards Southampton Docks. And from yesterday's serious wildfire in the West Midlands in Stourbridge, a section of the Norton Road remains closed between County Lane and Osmaston Road. Queues in Essex as you're towards London on the A127 out of Dunton Waylett. An accident partially blocking the carriageway just prior to the halfway house. And it's solid in Northamptonshire as the A45 remains blocked at Dodford.
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0: Welcome along to the Dave Berry Breakfast Show on your Friday morning, where we're continuing to compile a list of your unusual trust issues. People wearing flip-flops when they're not on holiday. Come straight through to 8, 12, 15.
1: Yeah, I've seen people walking long distances in flip-flops. It's so bad for your feet, that, surely.
2: Yeah,
1: it's ache. They must ache.
0: I've never mastered the flip-flop.
1: No. I don't think I have either.
0: It's a beast that cannot be tamed.
3: Is this your jealousy coming out, you two? Is that what it is? For those that have mastered the flip-flop.
1: Have you mastered the flip-flop, Rich?
3: I'm a regular flip-flop wearer. I wouldn't say a master level at this point, you know. But on holiday, like you say, going to...
2: Slide. Have you got them packed? You've got them packed for your holiday?
3: They're packed for the holidays, of course.
2: Yeah, as the Australians call them, thongs.
1: Thongs.
0: Yes. Yeah. You've packed your thong.
3: It's just the flip-flops, thank you.
0: But is it... do you have the slider ones, the over-the-top ones, or do you have the thonged ones? Because it's a good point from Andrew.
3: I'm a triple threat. I've got the thong flip-flops, I've got sliders and a pair of Crocs. They're all coming with
1: a holiday. So much summer footwear.
0: Yeah. And with the brogues and stilettos, you really have got every base covered, Rich. Every base covered. Amanda, every now and again we get a big swing on this, your unusual trust issues. I don't trust people who don't blink. And then Amanda, basically, and she has every right to, and it's fine, and we're here to support you. It's a safe space. Effectively, then, only a text message to the studio has a mini breakdown. Why are you staring at me? Are you an AI humanoid? Are we blinking at the same time? Do you think that I'm the starey one? So, Amanda, I'm really unpacking it for us there. Keep them coming to 8, 12, 15.
1: I don't trust Amanda.

0: Dave, I've always had a strange distrust of red cabbage.
1: What?
0: That's from Rob.
1: Why?
0: No, this is the strange thing about this, is that when sometimes you go, well, that's ridiculous, and you think about it for a moment, yeah. and you go, maybe it's not that ridiculous after
2: yeah,
0: all.
2: Yeah, I mean, for me, it would be more like beetroot and red cabbage. Oh, they're both pink
1: red
2: food.
1: Foods.
2: Red food, they should taste like candy floss, but they taste like earth.
1: Yeah.
2: So
1: yeah.
2: I do feel a bit, I'm like, taste like you look.
1: Yeah, yeah, that's okay. A good point, yeah.
0: That, is it just
3: can you not point at me when you say that, Andrew? It's not just because it's not red. You know, it's clearly purple.
1: Yeah. I mean, yeah.
3: That obvious. I mean, it's absolutely purple. Absolute
1: it's
3: purple.
1: It's a really good point. Yeah. Yeah.
0: So it's lying to you about something
3: lie.
0: From the
3: yeah,
0: start.
3: Exactly.
1: Yeah, you know where you are with good old trusty green cabbage, don't
0: yeah.
1: you?
0: Yeah.
1: Savoy. You can know where you are. Dependable Savoy. That's what I like.
0: You know, the thing with beetroot as well is I consider it to be something that you can only enjoy when your palate has matured. You know, I didn't like olives, beetroot. I didn't like any of those things until I hit 30.
1: Love beetroot.
0: You know what I mean? And then I thought, oh, this is nicer than Pinot Noir. Rob, you are definitely onto something. Keep them coming to 8:12:15.
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20: Slow now ahead east on the M62 in Cheshire. An accident partially blocking the carriageway just after Junction 9 for Winnick, and is still king in Northampton, Cheshire through Dodford, as the A45 remains blocked from this morning's accident between Ordnance Road and the Newnham turnoff. So long delays heading towards London on the A2 in Dartford. An accident still blocking the exit slip road to the M25 anti-clockwise in the Darrenth interchange. And disruption again in the New Forest as the A31 is still closed between the M27 and the A338 Salisbury Road at Ringwood.

0: It is Friday morning. You are listening to Absolute Radio, where we are writing down a list of your unusual trust issues, which we may or may not publish as a coffee table book for Christmas. Yeah. Undecided yet. The publishers are calling, but we're unsure. Morning, Dave. Morning, team. I don't trust people who use a full-size trolley at the supermarket for a basket's worth of shopping.
1: Oh, it's just lazy, isn't it? They don't want to carry around the basket. It's easier to push three items.
2: There's a reason for that. There is a reason. I'm telling you, the smaller... too detailed on this. The smaller trolleys need that pound coin thing to put in, and the bigger ones don't. So sometimes you have to take a bigger one because you haven't got the pound coin thing. There might be a reason.
1: I live in a rough area. It's a pound for both for mine.
0: Yeah. Neil in Wigan, you've been schooled, my friend. I don't trust anyone who stands in an orderly queue at a bar. Gary from Glasgow.
3: Stop it.
1: Yeah.
3: Not COVID times anymore. Come on, move on.
0: And Stephen Kent, and we conclude it here. I don't trust people who come into the same section of a revolving door as me.
1: I did that with a friend once, and he went, "What are you doing?
0: Get out of my section of the revolving door." Thank you, Neil. Thank you, Gary. Thank you, Steve. Thank you, everybody. We'll continue to compile this list next week on The Breakfast Show.

0: Coming up in the final 60 minutes of The Breakfast Show on your Friday morning, well, let me tell you this, it's a fact. You will not be hearing the same song twice. The next song you hear, right through till 5 p.m, shall not be repeated. That's what we do here at Absolute Radio. As well as that, the details you need to enter Make Me a Winner, because today is the day that someone's going to win £600,000. And on top of all of that, Matt Dyson has the latest comings and goings on X, TikTok and Insta. In other words, the social ammunition is next.
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0: Nigel Farage has won the Clacton by-election, beating Count Binface by over 12,000 votes. He wasn't there for the result, saying a credible threat was made against him, but we understand Essex police didn't tell any candidate not to attend. Our political correspondent Tom Claiborne has more.
1: This contest came about following growing pressure on Reform's leader over undeclared financial donations worth over £5 million. Nigel Farage framed this as a battle between the people and the establishment, claiming a win in Clacton has put this issue to bed. Lee Anderson is one of Reform's MPs and told us why the winning candidate wasn't there.
2: He said during his speech about 4 or 5 hours ago that he'd been told not to attend for security reasons. I think he made the right decision.
1: Parliament's Standards Committee will now resume its investigation into Nigel Farage's failure to declare an interest.
0: Three firefighters and a child have been taken to hospital following a major fire in Stourbridge.
3: This has been one of the most significant incidents that West Midlands Fire Service has ever attended. The devastation is extensive.
0: That's Simon Toohill. He's the chief at West Midlands Fire Service. About 60 of his crew have been tackling the blaze, which is spreading around the golf course and surrounding roads. A number of homes have also caught light and locals have been evacuated. Steph lives nearby.
4: It's right on the edge of an extremely built-up estate, which is where I live and where some of the houses have started to catch a light, fortunately.
0: Investigators are looking into whether the hot weather caused a train to derail in East Sussex yesterday afternoon. Two people were seriously injured after at least three carriages flipped over near Lewes. And following record temperatures, there are still amber heat health alerts in place across all of England as the sweltering weather conditions are expected to continue into today. It hit over 38 degrees in London's Kew Gardens yesterday, making it the hottest day of the year so far.
5: Absolute Radio Sport. New Zealand has become the latest football federation to withdraw its support for FIFA president Gianni Infantino. The Football Association of Ireland followed England and Wales in withdrawing its support yesterday. Rangers fans booed their team off the Ibrox pitch last night after being dumped out of the Europa League qualifiers by Jagiellonia, sending them into the Europa Conference playoffs. Same fate for Hearts. They went out 7-2 on aggregate against Benfica. The Championship is back tonight. Wolves, after relegation from the Premier League with just three wins last year, will start their rebuild against Blackburn at Molineux. And in the European Athletics Championships, GB's Amy Hunt won the sprint double after taking the 200 metres in Birmingham. Keely Hodgkinson goes in the 800 metre final later on today.
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0: Still hot with a chance of thunderstorms for some as the heat wave begins to ease. Highs today of 34.
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0: Welcome along to The Breakfast Show on your Friday morning, where as you head into your place of work or maybe plan to see friends and family later, it'd be pretty handy to have something in your back pocket that you can entertain them with. And that's why Matt Dyson is bringing us what I believe is some Jose on Jose action really in the social ammunition to show your friends later on.
1: Yeah, exactly. Shared with us by our very own Rich Williams, the trolley cheapskate himself. Thank you very much. It's amazing. It's an amazing clip. Obviously, he's promoting the Jose documentary on Netflix, and so he's got the Irish impressionist Conor Moore, who's the number one impersonator of Jose, to sit down with Jose. It's them talking to each other as Jose. It's hard to tell who's who. Here it is.
2: You have to explain me how you do so well my impersonation, eh?
3: I think it's a special impersonation. It's not one of the bottle. I think what I do is I look into the mirror and I tell myself three things. I say, one, you are very, very intelligent. Two, you are very handsome. And three, you are very, very humble. Three, respect, Jose, respect.
2: Only one is true. Very humble.
3: I don't want to speak.
2: I promise you, I've listened a few times and I could swear that was me.
3: I think it's very special.
1: Excellent. I love it. Can't get enough of it. I'll share it on my Instagram stories. You'll be talking about it later and I've saved your data.

0: It just says yacht noises here. Am I supposed to do those as well? Oh, they're sound effects, right. Ah, there they are. 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

0: Real Music Matters, which is why this coming Sunday at 9 p.m. we are saluting an icon of the music world, the one and only Richard Ashcroft. Surely Sir Richard Ashcroft.
1: Oh, sure.
0: If he accepted the knighthood, it would be coming his way, wouldn't it, Sir Richard?
1: The man who faces the sun but casts no shadow.
0: Exactly.
1: On this eclipse week. Isn't that nice?
0: That's very nice, Matt Dyson. This is a very special programme. It tracks his journey from frontman of The Verve and their album Urban Hymns, that becoming one of the UK's best-selling albums of all time, to his solo success and, of course, supporting Oasis last summer on their comeback tour.
1: Yeah.
0: All, of course, whilst picking up two Ivan Novello Awards along the way. We reflect in this documentary on his career. We speak to people who have met him, me, interviewed him, me, seen him live, me.
1: So it's mainly you.
2: Me. That's what this is all about.
0: Give the people what they want. I know, you hear from a lot of people who have got a lot of love for Richard Ashcroft, and you'll also hear from the man himself, most importantly. So you can listen to the documentary, as I say, this coming Sunday from 9 p.m. Then it'll be available on demand straight afterwards on our app, which is, of course, named Rayo. £600,000 is life-changing cash, and you could win it this evening on Make Me A Winner. But don't take our word for it. Listener Gary won last week. This is what he had to say.
3: Just started entering probably a couple of months ago, and I just thought, oh, I'm going to enter. You just never know. It pays to enter is the answer.
0: So, enter now. 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Lines are going to close at 5 p.m. on this very day. Then our friend Gemma Atkinson could be calling you. 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So for your chance to win, text WIN to 81215. Good luck.

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Welcome along to the Dave Berry Breakfast Show, where it's time for me to remind you that I actively encourage you to mix up the music that you hear, particularly on a Friday. As you head into those well-earned weekends, why don't you decide what you want to hear, what you want to have in your ears and your brains? And all I do now is signpost a couple of songs I think you might like. And this morning, I'm focused in on the main station, Absolute Radio 90s and Absolute Radio 10s. And coming up on the main station, you're going to hear these beautiful things that I've got. A little bit of Benson Boone and Beautiful Things on your Friday morning. So that's a choice. 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Or if you fancy something from the 90s, I'm going to play you the Lars, and There She Goes. 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And when it comes to Absolute Radio 10s, well, on a Friday morning, I'm going to break out the Killers. Yes, Runaways is coming up. 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

0: Welcome along to Absolute Radio. We're coming down the road from 4 p.m. in fact. Home Time will return with Bush and Richie. And as you know, they've been working on something really rather special recently. They've been taking Britpop songs as part of Britpop Summer and making them classical. And yesterday, we got to hear just something truly spectacular. The boys have worked so hard on this. They have put together their classical quartet. And these are some of the results.
1: Sounds great.
2: Wow. I can't hear grade 5 piano boy Richie on this, though.
0: No, there's no piano on that, is there? We're hearing a lot about this grade 5 piano, aren't we?
1: Yeah.
0: It's like Columbo's wife. I'm hearing a lot about him. I'm not seeing much, Richie.
1: What a reference.
0: Yeah, there you go. So you can listen to the whole classical concert. Well done to the Hometown Boys. Something really, truly special. It's available for you to enjoy right now on Rayo.
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0: And there you go. Done. Another week's worth of The Breakfast Show is in the can. And you only need to look at the names of the shows to know it's been a fantastic week. Monday was named Mrs. Elswood is My Pink Slip.
1: Yes.
2: Of course. What about that?
0: Tuesday, needless to say, my sausage rolls were never taken again.
1: Yes.
0: Wednesday was Interplanetary Letdown, one star. Yesterday was an ode to the colander.
3: Yeah.
1: Yes, of course.
0: And Matt, today you got a versus battle.
1: What are the options?
0: How large is this slip and slide, Beth? Versus Dave Berry. All my regrets are behind me.
1: Oh, the billboard. You're the new face of tattoo.
3: Thanks to Rich. I appreciate that, Matt.
4: I'm just pointing forward a little bit of extra.
1: So, yeah, I think we should definitely go with that. Physical removal of all your regrets, please.
0: Okay, Dave Berry, All My Regrets Are Behind Me is the name of the final show of the week. And, of course, you can listen back to this show on demand right now on Rayo. However, for all you podcast fiends out there, well, we have the very best bits of the Week That Was podcast, which is available right now. It includes the all-important important in this day and age, bonus material.
1: Yes.
0: You don't get to hear it on The Breakfast Show. And what you're going to get from the bonus material on this edition of the very best bits of the Week That Was podcast is me getting Leona Graham to tell us which of these two bits of music she thinks is the saddest.
1: If that doesn't hook you in, nothing.
3: Big sell for the podcast, yeah.
1: Well, it is worth listening to. Heartfelt story from the owner as well.
0: Oh, I know.
1: We saw a different side to where we all... She also dropped a sound effect in there out of the blue.
0: Oh,
1: unexpected.
0: My goodness.
1: It is
0: me.
1: Well worth
0: checking
1: out. She's
0: a pro. And it was just... It was amazing to watch the hardcore Queen of Rock crumble slightly.
1: I know,
0: in such an emotional way. So, yeah. Now you're baited in, surely. Surely you're baited in. You can get that podcast wherever you do your pod dealings. Right. Now, someone is guaranteed to win £600,000. Let's see if I can make that seem like a sad thing. Make Me a Winner. It's the biggest competition on the radio.
1: Is this what they want?
0: And today is Friday. That means later on, Gemma Atkinson, you know, who used to be on Hollyoaks, for heaven's sake, could be calling you, telling you you've won £600,000 of that money. That money will be paid straight into your account so you can get spending in time for the weekend. Stay safe. Stay entertained.
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0: 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Goodbye in Italian.

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0: The top stories this hour. Nigel Farage has won the Clacton by-election with more votes than he picked up the first time he was elected 2 years ago.
1: I asked the voters of Clacton to be my jury. And the verdict is in, and it is a convincing, overwhelming win.
0: It was him who triggered this contest when he stepped down in protest after facing questions over his financial donations. That investigation will now resume. He wasn't there when the result was announced earlier, claiming there'd been a threat made against him, but it's understood police didn't tell him to stay away. Three firefighters and a child have been taken to hospital after a wildfire engulfed homes in Stourbridge in the West Midlands. The fire service there say they've made good progress tackling the blaze, which has already destroyed six homes. Investigators are looking into whether yesterday's record temperatures caused a train to derail in East Sussex. Two people were seriously injured when several carriages came off the tracks and flipped over near Lewes. And New Zealand's the latest football federation to withdraw its support for FIFA president Gianni Infantino. It's following his failed bid to sell off stakes in the World Cup.
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0: Still sunny and hot with a chance of thunderstorms for some as the heat wave begins to ease. Highs today of 34 degrees. That's the latest. I'm Andrea Fox.
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1: Morning, it is Absolute Radio Tens, and I'm Ben Goley. Let's do it. Repeat free real music from the 2010s. I've got Ed Sheeran coming up, and we'll do Future Islands too. But to kick off the no repeat guarantee is Portugal the Man. To keep my-

To this day, this is my favourite Ed Sheeran song. I know, the first song he ever brought out, and I'm like, it's my favourite. He's brought out loads since, but can't beat a bit of the 18. Ed Sheeran on Absolute Radio Dance, where real music matters. And right now, hey, we're not repeating any songs. Good that, isn't it? It's called the No Repeat Guarantee. And what a game changer it is for your working days. 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And between 9 and 5, no repeat songs. You hear a song once, we move on to the next, and so on and so forth, so that you're not getting bored of work, because who would want that? We'll continue. Future Islands, Seasons, playing on the No Repeat Guarantee.

0: 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And this is the place where real music matters. All real music from the 2010s. That's our bread and butter over this way. It's Ben Goli. I've got a song from Coldplay up next. That has an interesting music video to go with it. It's Chris Martin in an elephant onesie on a unicycle. A man of many talents.
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Don't get me wrong, I absolutely love the sound that Sam Fender does now, but 2018, when he first released his Dead Boys EP, I love that sort of rough and ready sound of that one. That sound, Sam Fender, on Absolute Radio 10s. I'm Ben Goley. If you collected your A-level results yesterday, I've got a sort of party tune for you now. If the celebrations are ongoing, I think this would be a good one for you. I mean, it's not even half 10 on a Friday morning, so maybe the celebrations aren't ongoing, but it will keep you in good spirits all the same. This is Zedd and Hayley Williams. Stay the night on the No Repeat Guarantee. I know.

0: too far this time. You have neither reason nor rhyme with which to take this song that is so
1: Marcus
0: bright.
1: Mumford crooning away on the No Repeat Guarantee, Mumford and Sons, and Roll Away Your Stone. Is Bengali coming up, a song from the Chief that it's safe to say Liam Gallagher is not a fan of. He actually once tweeted saying that this particular quite country-esque song sounded like Dido. Don't really hear it myself, but it did make me laugh. Yeah, you really could upgrade your summer. Today you could be very, very, very rich. When I say very rich, you could be winning £600,000. 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

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You can actually check out Absolute Radio 96. I don't know if you heard it last week. It's where Dave Berry did a complete overhaul of The Breakfast Show and took you back to the 7th of August 1996. That is one for you to definitely catch up with. As well as loads of documentaries that we've got. It's all there waiting for you over on the Rail app. And be sure to listen to Absolute Radio's Britpop Summer too. It's Muse.

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0: the top stories this hour. A woman who killed her three-month-old baby girl with the heat of a hairdryer has been sentenced to 6 years in prison. Courtney Gartshaw from Peterhead in Aberdeenshire was previously convicted of culpable homicide. Elsewhere, Nigel Farage says his victory in the Clacton by-election in Essex that he triggered speaks for itself. The Reform UK leader wasn't there when his win was announced because of what his party called a credible threat made against him. We understand police didn't tell him to stay away. Lee Anderson is one of Reform's MPs.
1: He'd been told not to attend for security reasons. You know, he's always got a lot of security around him, Nigel, so his safety, that is of paramount importance. I think he made the right decision.
0: The parliamentary watchdog's now resuming its investigation into Nigel Farage's past financial support. Residents in parts of the West Midlands are being told it's still not safe to return to their homes because of wildfires there. Four people, including a child, have been hospitalised after the flames spread to properties in Stourbridge. And heat health alerts will remain in force across the whole of England until tomorrow morning after scorching temperatures. It was the hottest day of the year so far yesterday, with highs of over 38 degrees in London's Kew Gardens.
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0: Still sunny and hot with a chance of thunderstorms for some as the heat wave begins to ease. Highs today of 34 degrees. That's the latest. I'm Andrea Fox.

Yeah, it is. All right, it's Ben Goley. Hey, I hope you're looking forward to your weekend coming up. What am I doing, actually? We've got 2010s to crack on with. I hope you're having a good one, though. Coming up, the Follow-Wheel Family with a gorgeous emotional one. And this is a song that my girlfriend and I were dancing away to in the kitchen the other day, which sounds romantic until I stubbed my toe on the kitchen bin. Yep.

Boys for this one during their UK arena tour a bit later this year in November. The Script, and that was for the first time. We're Absolute Radio Dan. Say you have got a legend, specifically a Britpop legend and frontwoman legend, all-round legend, Louise Wenner, with our own series of shows on Absolute Radio this month as part of our Britpop summer. She's really very good on the radio. She can do it all, can Louise. She's been busy playing festivals this past month with Sleeper. So she's playing you some of her sort of favourite festival tunes. She's bringing you her August festival favourites. And she's asking you the question, what do you do when you see your child crowd surfing at one of your gigs? Now, I'm not a famous musician. Shock, I'm not a parent. I could well imagine initially it would be sort of, I don't know, your parental instincts would kick in and you'd get sort of panic. But then after the initial panic, you'd be like, that's pretty cool. Go you. That's my child. That's awesome. I'm guessing. I don't know. I feel like Louise is better placed to answer that question. So, yeah, you've got on Sunday night over on Main Station back at 10 o'clock. You can listen back to the previous shows over on the Rail app. Stone Roses now, All for One.

Well, I never thought I'd use the word cool and TikTok in the same sentence, but I did see a pretty cool TikTok video the other day of this guitarist reimagining this very song with a searing hot solo at the end. And I gotta say, it would seriously benefit from a solo, but I say all of that, the original is perfect just the way it is. That was Kings of Leon and Pyro. We are Absolute Radio Dance. And you haven't got any repeated songs up until the weekends, up until 5 o'clock later on, here on the No Repeat Guarantee. And I'm Ben. All right, Liam Gallagher and Lord, both coming up just after this.

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0: We have been celebrating the huge, iconic Oasis 1996 Nebworth gigs recently over on Absolute Radio. We've got a documentary called Nebworth Recreated that absolutely deserves your full undivided attention. Basically, we do our very best to kind of plonk you back into Nebworth Park alongside however many tens, hundreds of thousands of fans that were there all those years ago, 30 years ago. So you can relive that gig. We got some live tunes from not just Oasis, but the other artists that supported, like Prodigy, Ocean Colour Scene, Manix, and more. Be sure to check it out on demand over on the Back to 96 section of the Rao app. I got The Weeknd and Daft Punk after this, Train, and this is Drive By on the No Repeat Guarantee with me, Ben.
1: On the

0: Starboy, The Weeknd. Look at that. The Weeknd playing just before The Weeknd. It's almost like we plan these things. I don't know why I'm getting all excited for The Weeknd, because literally all I've got planned is going to play chess tomorrow afternoon. Yep. Chess is my Saturday. It's Ben Coley coming up. Let's get on at Years and Years. And I got a one-hit wonder from Owl City straight after this. Yeah, you really could upgrade your summer. Today you could be very, very, very rich. When I say very rich, you could be winning £600,000. Every last penny of it, tax-free, straight in your bank account, and then you do whatever you want with that sort of money. 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

Vaccines, if you wanna, on Absolute Radio Dens, and right now, not a single repeated song, and that is between the hours of 9 and 5, every working weekday, every week. 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Like, you put on another radio station, I won't chuck anyone under the bus, but they like to play the same few songs going round and round, and I think that's just, it's just boring, especially when you're working. It's just one extra thing on your plate. You've got to sort out the music, but with us, you just ask your smart speaker to play Absolute Radio Dens and whack us on and leave us on all day. I'm Ben. It's Years and Years. We're on the FIFA 16 soundtrack back in the day, so yeah, this will get you right in the zone for the EFL kicking off today. This is If You're Over Me on the Nairobi Guarantee.

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0: 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Alexander Graham Bell files a patent for something called a telephone. While in Bolton, a resourceful young woman called Ellen Warburton wonders how she'll make ends meet at her family grocer's. "Pass me that bag of flour," she says to her husband, Thomas Warburton. "Let's see if we can sell some of my bread tomorrow." And the rest, as they say, is yeastery. Warburton's, toasting 150 years.
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0: The top stories this hour. A mum who killed her three-month-old baby daughter has been jailed for 6 years. Courtney Gartshaw from Peterhead in Aberdeenshire caused significant and sustained heat with a hairdryer to Dahlia Rose's head and body. Elsewhere, a parliamentary investigation into financial donations made to Nigel Farage has resumed now after he won the Clacton by-election in Essex. The Reform UK leader won convincingly, though his main rival Count Binface secured a quarter of the votes. We asked him if he put himself up again in future.
1: Oh, you little tease. You want a little scoop? Well, look, the fact is, we don't know if this is like an FA Cup final between Nigel and Binface, or if it's more of a Carabao Cup affair. A two-legged match. You know, who knows?
0: A train boss says the railway is safe in hot weather after a Southern Rail service derailed in East Sussex. Several carriages flipped over and two people were seriously hurt in the incident yesterday afternoon near Lewes. And the three-time All-Ireland champion says line dancing is shaking off stereotypes and being embraced by a whole new generation. Susie Gamble puts the craze down to the current boom in country music, coupled with easy-to-follow routines on social media.
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0: Still sunny and hot with a chance of thunderstorms for some as the heat wave begins to ease. Highs today of 34 degrees. That's the latest. I'm Andrea Fox.

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2: 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It carries on. It keeps going. Of course it does. 9 to 5 every weekday. It's got to carry on. It's Ben Coley, Arcade Fire, and Calvin Harris. Coming up is DNCE, Cape by the Ocean, on Absolute Radio 10s. Good afternoon.

0: Arcade Fire, and that is ready to start on Absolute Radio 10s. If you want, you know, a proper trip down memory lane, if you want to be blasted to the past, specifically to the 7th of August 1996, look no further than Absolute Radio 96. It happened last week, and Dave Berry, he basically did a big transformation of the Breakfast Show. And the whole Breakfast Show sounded like it was fresh out of 1996. It was ace. So nostalgic. You've got to catch up. It's it feels like a proper highlight of Britpop summer already, and the summer is still raging on. So go and catch up with that over on the Rail app. Here's Calvin Harris and Cleese. Bounce on the No Repeat Guarantee with me, Ben Coley.
1: Bounce.

I've been to see Foles a couple of times, and I've both times I was like, this is it. This is it. This is this will be curtains. It'll be my final ever gig, because something about me, right, I do love a good mosh pit. Yeah, and I went into this mosh pit thinking, well, Foles are far from the heaviest band going, so, you know, it would be sort of your standard mosh pit. Oh no, proper intense. Foles, they know how to get a mosh pit going. Anyway, that was Mountain at My Gates, Foles. It's absolutely Radio 10s with me, Ben. I've got one of the biggest, certainly one of the best as well, from Florence and the Machine coming up, and Ed Sheeran. That's all to come.

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14: And that's

surely this song will be on their Reading and Leeds headline set list in a couple of weeks. You'd like to hope so. If there's any justice in the world, it would be on there, because I think it's one of their best. Florence of the Machine and Shipped a Wreck on Absolute Radio Dance, and I'm Ben. And right now, you're not hearing any repeated songs whilst you work this Friday. Hope you're having a decent one. We'll carry on doing the No Repeat Guarantee. That's why I'm here. I'm doing the No Repeat Guarantee duties. Foos are up next. After Lewis Capaldi, this is Bruises.

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Your love I'm lost in. Even

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0: Foo's Islandria. I saw a video this week on socials of Dave Grohl and Queens of the Stone Age's very own Josh Homme shopping in the supermarket for tat. They were buying nothing but tat, and they're having a proper laugh. And that is the sort of a name contender I want to receive on a daily basis. Just Foo's and Queens of the Stone Age shopping. Right, it's Ben Gary Lee coming up. Let's do Coldplay, and I've also got an absolute stunner from Adele. Yeah, you really could upgrade your summer. Today you could be very, very, very rich. When I say very rich, you could be winning £600,000, every last penny of it, tax-free, straight in your bank account, and then you do whatever you want with that sort of money. 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

I think Adele was at the peak of her powers during our decades, I would say. And there's songs like this that back me up. 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And I'm Ben Curley. I'm going to go. And you enjoy the slightly cooler weekend that is in store. You've got Bush and Richie. The Hometime Boys are back with you at 4 o'clock in a few hours. And if you missed the Hometime Britpop Quartet from yesterday. Oh, it was stunning. Lovely to hear some classical versions of Britpop songs that you and I know and love. Definitely a gorgeous touch to Absolute Radio's Britpop Summer. 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They're back in a bit, and Olivia Jones is up next. Said-

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0: The top stories this hour. Hundreds of people have been forced out of their homes as crews continue to tackle a major fire in the West Midlands. 19 people have been taken to hospital. 54 in total have been treated by paramedics. Several homes were destroyed in Stourbridge. Adam lives nearby.
1: Everyone is really, really pulling together and helping here. Even this morning, they were looking for donations for breakfast. The queue was backing up onto the road with the amount of people donated. They were filling trolleys to get it in.
0: The parliamentary watchdogs resumed its investigation into Nigel Farage following his victory in the Clacton by-election. The Reform UK leader triggered the contest after stepping down as an MP over scrutiny about his financial donations. The train boss says the railway is safe in hot weather after a Southern Rail service derailed in East Sussex. The effect of the high temperatures on the rails is one line of inquiry into what caused it. 20 people were injured, two seriously. And only 4 millimetres of rain's fallen in England so far in August. The Environment Agency says that's just 6% of the long-term average for the month.
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0: Hot and sunny for many areas, humid for parts of Wales, and a chance of cloud and thunderstorms in some areas. That's the latest. I'm Alex Richardson.

on the Free Radio app. And a very good afternoon to you. My name's Olivia and I'm in charge of this ship. Although I think the authority that I have is based solely on this hat that I'm wearing. This is Maccabees and Pelican.

Post Malone, 21 Savage, where real music matters. It's Absolute Radio 10s. My name's Olivia. I'm very pleased that you've chosen to hang out with me today. Sometimes I do feel like Absolute Radio 10s is like the annoying younger sibling of all the other stations. And we're like knocking on the door saying, can we play? Can I come in your room? Mess up your stuff. This is Kasabian now on the No Repeat Guarantee.

0: James Bay and Let It Go. It's Absolute Radio 10's Where Real Music Matters, and the No Repeat Guarantee stretches out before us until 5 o'clock tonight. And then from five, well, it's every man for themselves. Imagine Dragons on the way and Royal Blood coming up.
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Birdie on Absolute Radio 10's Olivia Jones. Hope you're doing okay. I desperately try not to get sucked into the world of capitalism. You know, get distracted by shiny things and buy stuff you don't actually need. Just try really hard. Except today, my head has been turned to celebrate the 30th anniversary of Pokemon. Krispy Kreme are doing Pokemon-themed donuts. I'll be honest with you. The Pokeballs look absolutely delicious, and my 5-year-old is obsessed with them. So, I think they got me.

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0: Royal Blood and Figure It Out. Absolute Radio 10s. And in just a moment, I've got a tune from Fonte Joy that's going to make you feel like you're beachside, even if you can't be right now. But first, there is the small matter of £600,000 to be won this afternoon. We've had late winners before that have texted on the day, that have texted 10 minutes before lines close. It could be you. 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

love listening to Absolute Radio of a weekend. Louise Wenner is back on Sunday night. In case you missed it, Sleeper Legend has got some top tips of how to survive festival season. It's been a very busy month. There's still plenty to come. So if you're going out in your tent in the dusty deserts, then it might be worth checking out Sunday night's show. She's also got a ton of brilliant tunes to be played for you, as well as that top tip advice. Sunday night, 10 p.m. or download the Rayo app to listen back to the episodes you might have already missed.

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11: Welcome back to Costa Coffee's Iced Coffee Forecast. Here to update you on the week ahead. Today, there'll be unexpected adventures moving in from the east, with high chances of bumping into friends and conversations that go on longer than planned. Later this week, expect a refreshing iced coffee, made for picnics with picky bits and nowhere to be until 6. Because whatever the weather, with a Costa iced coffee made with heart in hand, the summer moments we love last. Costa iced coffee, made

0: The top stories this hour. People living by a major fire in the West Midlands tell us they're terrified. Around 300 people were forced to evacuate overnight. Wildfires have broken out across the West Midlands with 19 people in hospital. Our senior reporter Elliot Burrows in Stourbridge. John and his wife had to spend the night away from home.
1: We were standing at the bottom of our garden with hose pipes out, trying to dampen down all the trees and everything. And then next minute the police came and said, you've got to get out now.
2: Where did you spend last night? Have you got any updates in terms of when you might be able to go back?
1: They're still firefighting, and they've got to keep that under control.
0: The parliamentary investigation into Nigel Farage has resumed following his re-election as Clacton MP. It was put on hold when the Reform UK leader triggered a by-election by resigning. A mother who killed her baby daughter with heat from a hairdryer has been jailed for 6 years. A jury found Courtney Gartshaw, who'd been drinking, guilty of the culpable homicide of three-month-old Dahlia Rose. And an Amber Heat health alert has been extended until 10 o'clock tomorrow morning for most of England. It was supposed to end tonight.
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0: Hot and sunny for many areas, humid for parts of Wales, and a chance of cloud and thunderstorms in some areas. That's the latest. I'm Alex Richardson.

And we continue full force with the no repeat guarantee. No tune will be played twice. Not on my watch. This is Catfish and the Bottlemen. This is Twice.

Neighbourhood and sweater weather. I say that with a sweaty upper lip currently. It's Absolute Radio 10's Olivia Jones. It's actually air conditioned in this studio. No idea why it's sweating. Sam Smith has got a brand new album out next Friday, by the way. If the tunes that we've already heard are anything to go by, it's going to sound a little bit like Cowboy Carter album by Beyonce. Sass, soul, and a little bit of country. I'm looking forward to it. This is Stay With Me.

0: Bastille on Absolute Radio 10. Shortly play you a tune from Foster the People that I only realised recently was about people with nice trainers. Pumped up kicks. I know. I know. A cathartic release of emotion on the way with AWOL Nation in the next 10 as well.
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Macklemore, Ryan Lewis on Absolute Radio 10s, and as Britpop summer continues, 1pm, 7pm, 10pm every day, we've got 30 minutes of non-stop Britpop anthems over on Absolute Radio. We are also shining a spotlight on those that get the name, the legendary status of Britpop icon. Richard Ashcroft is having his moment this weekend, Sunday night from 9pm, revisiting, telling the story of his life and legacy, but also what he did for that Oasis Live 25 tour as well. 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Say-

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1: Alabama Shakes and Hold On. I love playing that on Absolute Radio 10, so hope you enjoyed it as much as me. My name's Olivia, by the way. And I'm also enjoying the European Athletics at the moment, watching just the highlights. You can't watch it. There's so much going on. But I've been watching Amy Hunt win a couple of her races, 200-metre gold, 100-metre gold she got on Monday, and she wore a tiara during the medal ceremony. And you can't argue with it, can you? If she's winning, she's allowed to wear the...

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1: 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I've got Chinese writing tattoo.
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0: The top stories this hour. The government's issued a temporary ban on the sale of disposable barbecues, saying they pose a significant risk to the public in the heat wave. It follows a high number of fires over the summer and comes as hundreds of people have been forced out of their homes due to a major fire in the West Midlands. Several homes were destroyed in Stourbridge. Adam lives nearby.
1: Everyone is really, really pulling together and helping here. Even this morning, they were looking for donations for breakfast. Did a little shop myself, went to donate. The queue was backing up onto the road with the amount of people donated. They were filling trolleys to get it in.
0: Two men have been charged with the attempted murder of Sara Sharif's father in prison. Irfan Sharif serving life for the murder of his 10-year-old daughter at their home in Woking 3 years ago. An amber heat health alert has been extended until 10 o'clock tomorrow morning for parts of England. It was supposed to end this evening. And New Zealand's become the latest football federation to withdraw its support for FIFA president Gianni Infantino. It follows similar moves by the governing bodies of England, Wales and Ireland.
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0: Hot and sunny for many areas, humid for parts of Wales, and a chance of cloud and thunderstorms in some areas. That's the latest. I'm Alex Richardson.

Jake Berg on Absolute Radio 10's Olivia Jones. And this weekend, you can wake up with two rather funny men. If you fancy it, you could try Tinder, but more of a guarantee. The John Richardson Show is on Saturday morning and the Chris McCausland Show on Sunday morning. If you fancy waking up early, 8 a.m. over on Absolute Radio, 9 a.m. if you fancy a lion with Absolute Radio 10's.

0: Queen Florence, who is headlining Reading and Leeds in a couple of weeks' time. Shake It Out, it's Absolute Radio 10's in just a moment. Going to play you one of the most toxic relationships, Eminem and Rihanna coming up, and Linkin Park.
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Eminem, Rihanna on Absolute Radio 10s. We're simple beings, are we not, as humans? I went to a Rihanna gig once and she started singing Umbrella. To be fair, it was in Manchester, but everybody got their umbrellas out like, hey, she's singing about umbrellas. This week, we found out that Total Eclipse of the Heart saw peak streaming numbers during the solar eclipse this week. People just sticking it on in the background for the Atmos. This is Linkin Park now.

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0: you go.
1: Good morning. And before you go, on Absolute Radio 10's got a slightly soothing, slightly droning tune from Post Malone on the way in the next 10 minutes. Psycho coming up. Mumford & Sons 2. First, there's a small matter of £600,000. In less than 2 hours' time, somebody is going to have £600,000 zapped through the air and ping into their bank account. I don't know how bank transfers work. I assume that's how it goes. £600,000 after 5 o'clock, straight after the phone call. 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

Inside with Bush and Richie on the way in the next 10 minutes on Absolute Radio 10. And you've got to give credit where it's due. They have absolutely smashed it out of the park with the Britpop quartet that they put together over the past couple of weeks. In case you missed it, see if you can work out this Britpop classic.

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0: The top stories: the Sour emergency crews are responding to a train derailment in Essex. It's happened near Wickford. Police say there's no reports of any injuries at this stage. It comes just a day after a separate train derailment in East Sussex. The Prime Minister's announced a ban on disposable barbecues. It's in response to a number of wildfires this summer. Andy Burnham says he plans to commission firefighting planes as well. Around 300 people have been told they can't return home in the West Midlands this week after fires spread in Stourbridge yesterday. The Prime Minister's been there today.
1: Please do not light an open fire, a bonfire of any kind. If you're disposing of a cigarette, take great care.
0: Two men have been charged with the attempted murder of Sara Sharif's father in prison. Irfan Sharif, who's serving life for the 10-year-old's murder, was attacked at Belmarsh Jail on New Year's Day last year. And an amber heat health alert has been extended until 10 o'clock tomorrow night for much of England. It was supposed to end this evening.
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0: The Championship returns with the first match tonight, featuring Wolves, who were in the Premier League last season. They face Blackburn tonight. Manager Martin O'Neill's back at work at Celtic after his small hospital procedure. They're at Dundee United in the League Cup tomorrow. He was pleased things went smoothly without him.
3: Listen, I'm doing fine, Thank you very much for asking. I think they did pretty well without me anyway, so I don't have to worry too much in that score. It happens when you get to my age, you might have a few problems. But I'm honestly getting there.
0: And British number two Katie Bolter's battled into the second round of the Cincinnati Open tennis. Harriet Dart looks to join her at the next stage when she takes on the USA's Peyton Stearns this evening.
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0: Warm and muggy in the southeast, but fresher than recent nights elsewhere. A few showers in parts of Scotland. That's the latest. I'm Alex Richardson.
5: We're forecasting persistent drivel.
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It is home time on Absolute Radio. And the question is, where are you off to then? I'll tell you where Bush is off to. It's holidays. That's him off for 2 weeks. We're on our own. We'll get by. He's got his other half, Katie, to look after him for a fortnight now. He'll be fine. So where are you off to then? It's not about him, it's about you. Heading into the weekend, maybe away for a week yourself. Let us know what your plans are and we'll give you a shout on the show this evening. 8:12:15. Simple question you need to answer. Where are you off to then?

0: Home Time on Absolute Radio asking you, where are you off to then as you head into the weekend? I want your details. 8:12:15. Dan and Rach off to Zante on Sunday for a week of sunshine, they say. You don't necessarily need to head to Zante for a week of sunshine at the moment, but have a lovely time. Mickey Moo texts, I'm off to Weymouth for the weekend. Great fish and chips. See, look, they're going to get the sunshine as well. And as a one-time and long-time resident of Dorset, the fish and chips of Weymouth are just as good as those of Zante. 8:12:15. Let me know. Where are you off to then? Let's not argue. 600 grand is life-changing. And it could be yours tonight or make me a winner. Enter now and you could win a sizzling 600k tonight. So don't hang about because those entries close at 5pm. Text WIN to 81215. 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Lines closing 5pm today. Then Gemma Atkinson could be calling you. 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
12: Well, delays likely again through Monmouthshire on the M48 between Junction 1 for Ost and Junction 2 for Chepstow, as major work continues on the Severn Bridge with one lane running in each direction. And of course, like to get congested towards the coast on the M2 in Kent. Works still closing the exit slip road to Faversham at Junction 6. Works have started in West Sussex in Crawley on the Horsham Road. That's now closed in the A23 at the Chills roundabout on Albany Road. And on the Isle of Wight in Ryde, Marlborough Road is closed for emergency repair works at Apley Road.
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And asking you the question, where are you off to then? 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Please do the same.

They are currently on their way to Somerset for a holiday. Plans are to drink lots of cider, eat cream teas with ice cream and fish and chips. I think we'll all agree that sounds a very solid itinerary. Have a good time. Stacey on her way to Devon for the week with husband Darren, who's doing all the driving. Two daughters, Hetty and Olive, and Black Lab Ralph. Text sends, looking forward to a beer. I'm sure you are, Stacey. If Darren's driving all the way down to Devon, he's looking forward to one even more this Friday afternoon. Trust me. Dawn in Belvedere is off round to friend Kath's garden pub. Watch out. For a cocktail night. We went and got all the ingredients yesterday for what is going to be an epic evening. And a pretty horrific Saturday morning, I am imagining. This text says, we're off to Mallorca to learn how to scuba dive. There are cheaper places to go and learn where to scuba dive. That is just a humble brag, and I've walked right into it. But fair enough. Have a lovely time. 8:12:15. Where are you off to then?

0: Home time on Absolute Radio, Friday afternoon. Our Britpop summer continues. Where are you off to for your summer this afternoon? Live music for Jade, Phoebe and Jacob off to Cardiff to see the Hollywood Vampires. Looking forward to a great night. We've got more special music for you after five. Home time Britpop quartet that we debuted yesterday on the show. So many lovely comments on our socials. Thank you so much. They were fantastic, weren't they? There's two more songs that you have not yet heard, and I'll play you some of that after five here on Home Time Tonight. Today, a life-changing £600,000 could be landing in your bank account thanks to Make Me a Winner. 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Then Gemma Atkinson could be calling you. 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
22: The M42 northbound is stopped by an overturned car, junction 10 through to 11, traffic stationary there. Also busy on the M6 northbound near to Knutsford, junction 18 to 19 with a collision causing delays. Southbound busy, queuing junction 10A through to 10 where there was some debris to move. The M60 clockwise is partially blocked by a broken down vehicle, junction 12 causing a queue over Barton Bridge. The 62 eastbound is busy with emergency repairs, junction 32 to 33 heading towards Hull is very congested. I'm Nick Arkell.
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songwriter whose lyrics touched a generation. Walk with us through urban hymns and beyond. Richard Ashcroft, a celebration of a Britpop legend. 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

couple of songs to come on today's No Repeat Guarantee. It is home time on Absolute Radio. It's Richie here. I'm asking you, where are you off to then? We're heading into the weekend. Well and truly halfway through the summer holidays, but what are your plans tonight and into the weekend? Let us know. We'll give you a mention on the show. Patrick says, I'm off to see Trainspotting on its 30th anniversary in Leith at the Edinburgh Film Festival. Britpop summer vibes, like it, Patrick. He says, Irving, the cast and crew will be there. Irving's finishing off the night with a DJ set. Should be good. Be fantastic. Let us know how it goes. Richie, it's Dave here. Just logged off at work and looking forward to our family holiday to Kenya on Sunday. Planning on packing soon. I bet. Matt and Maddie. I love this. We are on our way to York for the weekend to watch the mighty Bristol Rovers playing tomorrow. The football season is back.

0: That is it for today's No Repeat Guarantee. It's quite a feat, 9 to 5, Monday to Friday. Nothing repeated while you listen at work, and it will return Monday at 9. It is home time. It's Richie here. It's Absolute Radio. Bush off on his holidays. It's just us for the fortnight now. But where are you off to? Give us the details. 8, 12, 15. My wife and I have just landed from holiday in Montenegro, says Anton. We are travelling home to Essex from the airport, where tomorrow, you won't guess what's happening next. We are enjoying Essex's biggest open-air Shakespeare show of the summer, Romeo and Juliet, in the beautiful Roxwell Church Meadow. As we will prove with more Britpop classics after five, this is a highbrow home time show. And how about this? We are currently driving from Sussex to the Cotswolds for our son's wedding on Sunday, driving very carefully as we have a three-tier wedding cake in the boot. Good luck! You have just walked into the Last Chance Saloon. 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

0: The top stories this hour. Sales of disposable barbecues have been banned across England, Scotland and Wales.
1: The temporary ban on barbecues, disposable barbecues, comes in today.
0: The Prime Minister there, who's been in the West Midlands today, where a fire spread to homes in Stourbridge on the hottest day of the year, destroying 19 properties. Andy Burnham's appointed a fire minister. He says the scenes are unprecedented.
1: Everybody take the greatest of care. In fact, don't light anything in an outdoor space right now. Britain is a tinderbox.
0: A second train has derailed in 24 hours. No one's been reported injured on the train, which came off tracks near Wickford in Essex. Two people are still in hospital after yesterday's crash in East Sussex. Two men have been charged with the attempted murder of Sara Sharif's father in prison. Irfan Sharif, who's serving life for the 10-year-old's murder, was attacked at Belmarsh Jail on New Year's Day last year. And an amber heat health alert was supposed to end tonight and has been extended until 10 o'clock tomorrow morning for much of southern and eastern England and the Midlands.
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0: Manchester City boss Enzo Maresca has said he's seen Rodri today and given him a hug when asked about the future of the midfielder. It comes amid interest from Barcelona. It's understood the club rejected an offer of £55 million for the Spain World Cup winner yesterday. Wolves begin their championship campaign with the visit of Blackburn. It's also the opening match of the championship season at Molineux tonight. And Iga Świątek has won her first trophy of the tennis season with a comfortable win in the Canadian Open final. She says the win's extra sweet as she was able to silence fans who've taken to the internet to criticise her recent results.
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0: Warm and muggy in the southeast, but fresher than recent nights elsewhere. A few showers in parts of Scotland. That's the latest. I'm Alex Richardson.
3: Let's not beat around the bush or the Richie.
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for you on the Rayo app right now as Absolute Radio's Britpop Summer is back. 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Our special programme, Nebworth Recreated, from the weekend. All of that and so much more in the Rayo app right now. As is the songs that you would have heard us play yesterday from our Britpop Quartet. For the last couple of weeks here on Home Time, Bush and I have been trying to put a new spin on some classical Britpop songs by, well, making them classical. My piano didn't cut it, neither did Bush's clarinet and guitar. So, with the help of our listener Julia, a professional violin player, we have brought together the Home Time Britpop Quartet. Yesterday, you heard Blur's Country House, Common People from Pulp, The Master Plan from Oasis. Got one more to play you right now. And when you hear the beginning of this, you won't need me to tell you what song this is.

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You can hear some of your favourite Britpop tracks as you have never heard them before.

0: Home Time on Absolute Radio. Thank you for all of your comments about our Home Time classical Britpop quartet. Wow, Julia, Bittersweet Symphony sounding amazing. Yes, listener Julia done a fantastic job doing all that for us. Thank you so much. Dee says, I've just listened to the Britpop arrangements. It's amazing. I love my Britpop, but to listen to it classically while I'm tapping away on the laptop, perfect combo for my work day. Yes, don't forget, you can hear the whole concert. Love that. Like we always say, this is a highbrow show. The whole concert is on the Rayo app.
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11: M60 clockwise busy with a broken down vehicle junction 12 causing a queue. The motorway is partially blocked there. Two lanes are closed on the M62 eastbound junction 32 to 33. Emergency repairs. Be careful there, it's queuing. The M40 southbound is queuing with an obstruction junction 5 through to 4. And the M20 London bound very slow with an obstruction junction 9. And the M42 northbound is slow with an overturned car. Closing lane junction 10 through to 11. The M6 southbound queuing with debris earlier on junction 10A. I'm Nick Arkell.
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Friday evening home time on Absolute Radio. It's Richie. Earlier on, when we were doing Where Are You Off To Then, so many people off on some kind of holiday, humble brags, a go-go everywhere. Stuff like this. Baz, me and the wife off to Devon. The kids have invited themselves along as well. So many people off on holiday. Obviously, the reverse of that is there are people arriving back from holiday, and that happened to my neighbours yesterday. Arrived back from a fortnight away. During that fortnight, my responsibility was to keep their flowers alive. In one of the hottest summers in history, with a hosepipe ban as well. Could you just keep an eye on the plants? Could you keep them going? There's a watering can by the back door. The pressure that I have felt. Came back with some sweets, which is very, very kind. And 24 hours have passed, and I think they're happy. If I can keep people's flowers alive over the last fortnight, I can do anything.

0: Absolute Radio is where real music matters. It is home time. It is also the home to John Richardson, who is back tomorrow morning from 8 with the very funny Angela Barnes. This week, putting famous but annoying YouTubers in literal prison, dealing with a contentious issue arising from last week's Cats Does Countdown. If you were watching, you may know what that will be about. Worth listening tomorrow. And inviting you to get involved with the show. 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And if you've got anything you would like to share with John, you can email john@absoluteradio.co.uk.
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20: The M42 southbound is stopped by a collision. Junction 11 through to 10 is causing a queue on the approach with it being stopped completely. Northbound still queuing where there was an overturned car. Junction 10 to 11 as well on the other side. M4 eastbound is partially blocked near Cardiff. Junction 30 with a collision. Traffic is slow. The M26 coastbound is queuing where there was an incident earlier. Junction 5 queuing on the M25 clockwise. Junction 26 where there was a broken down coach. The M6 northbound slow where there was a collision. Junction 27. I'm Nick Arkell.
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0: Absolute Radio is where real music matters. Friday evening, this is Richie on the way. After six, we'll try and catch up with listener Craig and see how he is. A bit of time on after his £600,000 win. Want to see what happened when he finally got to call his other half. Whether he's had the chance to tell his mum yet. Oh, so many questions. What kind of snowboard is he going to buy? We'll do that after six. Plus, I want to hear about your Friday night dinners. What's on the menu tonight? What are you heading into the weekend eating? Go on, 8, 12, 15, make me jealous.
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0: top stories this hour. There's a temporary ban on the sale of disposable barbecues.
1: The temporary ban on barbecues, disposable barbecues, comes in today.
0: That's the Prime Minister, who's been in the West Midlands today, where a fire spread to homes in Stourbridge on the hottest day of the year yesterday, destroying 19 properties. Andy Burnham's appointed a fire minister. The Prime Minister says the scenes are unprecedented.
1: Everybody take the greatest of care. In fact, don't light anything in an outdoor space right now. Britain is a tinderbox.
0: A second train has derailed in 24 hours. No one's been reported injured on the train, which came off tracks near Wickford in Essex. Two people are still in hospital after yesterday's crash in East Sussex. Two men have been charged with the attempted murder of Sara Sharif's father in prison. Irfan Sharif, who was serving life for the 10-year-old's murder, was attacked at Belmarsh Jail on New Year's Day last year. And an Amber Heat health alert that was supposed to end tonight has been extended until 10 o'clock tomorrow morning for much of southern and eastern England and the Midlands.
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0: The Championship returns with the first match tonight, featuring Wolves, who were in the Premier League last season. They face Blackburn tonight. Manager Martin O'Neill's back at work at Celtic after his small hospital procedure. They're at Dundee United in the League Cup tomorrow. He was pleased things went smoothly without him.
3: Listen, I'm doing fine. Thank you very much for asking. I think they did pretty well without me anyway, so I don't have to worry too much in that score. It happens when you get to my age, you might have a few problems. 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
0: And British number two Katie Bolter's battled into the second round of the Cincinnati Open tennis. Harriet Dart looks to join her at the next stage when she takes on the USA's Peyton Stearns this evening.
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0: Warm and muggy in the southeast, but fresher than recent nights elsewhere. A few showers in parts of Scotland. That's the latest. I'm Alex Richardson.
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It's home time. Friday evening, Absolute Radio, it's Richie here. What's on the menu tonight? What is your Friday night dinner? Are you dining in style or making do? All the details, please. 8, 12, 15. Edith in Liverpool says, my baby boy Ross is home for the weekend from York University. So, I mean, we know what's going to follow here. This is a mother putting on an absolute feast for her university son. She says, so I've cooked him mac and cheese, stewed pork, fried chicken strips, coconut rice, broccoli, baby corn. It is indeed going to be a feast. He won't be eating like that at university. Trust me. Simon and Tamsin say, no idea what we're eating this evening, but it will be pizza or fish and chips, we would imagine, because we're off to Scarborough Open Air Theatre. Holly Johnson, Heaven 17 and ABC, keep up the good work. Enjoy. Enjoy the live music. Enjoy the fish and chips. I'm very jealous. Friday night dinners can be different for many different people. Samuel and Brooke are eating a sandwich meal deal for their Friday night dinner. They are in the car on the way to Glasgow Airport, so hopefully the destination will make up for the dinner. What's on your menu? 8, 12, 15, please, for your Friday night dinners.

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1: Absolute Radio is where real music matters. Friday evening, it is home time. I want to know your Friday night dinners, please. What is on the menu? You can tell, I like this, you can tell that this is a text message that has been sent with the old Apple CarPlay, some kind of speak into the dashboard text, because what has come out is not necessarily what would have been wanted. Evening, it's Tony here from Newton Abbott, currently driving home from work. You see, there's the clue. Currently driving home from work. It's a 4-hour commute. Tonight's dinner is lamb vindaloo, keema on garlic rice and onion budgies. I really, really hope that that text is a mistake and the poppadoms are not with budgies. Yours, please. 8-12-15. So, we have just given away the life-changing £600,000 to Craig, and now we are raring to go with even more to be won. £650,000 could be yours. 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
23: The M42 southbound is stopped by a collision. Junction 11 through to 10 is causing a queue at the approach, with it being stopped completely. Northbound still queuing where there was an overturned car. Junction 10 to 11 as well on the other side. M4 eastbound is partially blocked near Cardiff. Junction 30 with a collision. Traffic is slow. The M26 coastbound is queuing where there was an incident earlier. Junction 5 queuing on the M25 clockwise. Junction 26 where there was a broken down coach. The M6 northbound slow where there was a collision. Junction 27. I'm Nick Arkell.
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Friday evening. It's home time. It is Absolute Radio. And on Friday nights, we like to finish off the week seeing what your Friday night dinners are. You're eating in style. Make us jealous here in the studio because we won't be eating for quite some time. Got a show to concentrate on. 8-12-15 for your texts. James says, what about gammon steak with barbecue sauce and all the trimmings, egg on top and swirled down with a glass of red? That's me and my parrot. Gammon steak with a parrot. It's quite the evening. Sharon and Nev in Daventry say we are having baby back ribs on the barbecue. Ribs and barbecue stuff seem to be popular tonight. Fries, coleslaw and a couple of glasses of something. I think there'll definitely be glasses, more than a couple. Jim says, my wife Angela is cooking her... Jim is very brave. She's cooking her now famous chicken tikka, marinated all day, and the kitchen is now mostly a collection of pots with spices measured out in them. I normally do the cooking, so I always make sure to praise very highly so I can get a night off. Jim, you are brave. Really, really brave. Some might say foolish. Your Friday night dinners, please, 8, 12, 15.

0: Friday evening, home time on Absolute Radio, where we ask you about your Friday night dinners. Steve and Laura said they're having barbecue, cheese fondue, vegetable medley and potatoes on the plancha, steak and sausages from the butchers, cheese topped cobs and corn on the cob. Laura describing herself as Queen of the Midlands. What a way to sign off your own text. Love it. And then there's this. Everyone pray for Paul. Marie says, my husband Paul doesn't know this yet because he's driving home. Paul, if you're listening, we are having corn cottage pie, peas and gravy. I'm doing my best to get some veggies in his diet. Oh, Paul, we're all sending prayers and thoughts. Marie, you're brave. Your Friday night dinners, 8, 12, 15.
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7: Traffic is busy with the M42 southbound completely closed. Junction 11 through to 10 near Burton upon Trent and Tamworth. It's a full southbound closure, traffic stationary. Busy as well if you're heading on to the M62 eastbound. Junction 32 to 33 heading towards Hull. Emergency repairs continue. Be careful there. Two lanes are closed with people working in the road. And eastbound side partially blocked as well. Junction 19 to 20 closer to Manchester with a collision. It's slow. The M6 southbound is queuing near Junction 10A where there was some debris to move. I'm Nick Arkell.
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0: Home time on Absolute Radio, where real music matters. Your Friday night dinners. Too hot to go shopping today, says this text. It's my own fault. Two cans of Bud, eight fish fingers with jam tart to follow. It's a Friday night dinner of champions. Just think how different your Friday night dinner would be with £600,000. Shall we catch up with Craig, who won earlier? Craig, how are you?
1: Absolutely fantastic.
0: Of course you are. Craig, £600,000 about an hour and a half ago. Incredible, incredible. What did you say to your other half? Because when you were on the phone to Gemma Atkinson, you said that was the next thing that you were going to do. How did you put it to your other half?
1: I haven't seen her yet. She doesn't know. I've just driven over to her house, which will take me about half hour, 40 minutes, and conveniently she's out for a walk.
0: So you haven't, like, called or texted or anything? You've carried this around with yourself and the nation for over an hour, but you've not told her yet?
1: Well, I wanted to tell her in person, so I was on my way over anyway, so... she's gone out for a walk.
0: You are a man of style. It's one to do in person. I love that. Well, all right, have you spoken to your mum yet? Because that was the other one you said. You said that she wasn't going to believe you.
1: I haven't had time to tell. The only person I've told so far is my stepson. I've literally just got to the house now. And the other half's out, and he's in, so I've just told him. And he's... But I need to do that now.
0: Your stepson and the nation are the only ones that know.
1: Yeah.
0: Well, you've had the chance to be doing a little bit of driving to get over there. You said that it was going to be a holiday. I mean, obviously, your other half is going to play a big part in deciding this. But where are you thinking that you're going to head with this? I mean, it's limitless.
1: She'll be able to retire. She's 60, so I don't see why she can't retire early. And new car, new big holidays, possibly even a house move.
0: See, that is a message that you need to give in person, isn't it? You're going to be able to retire because we've just won £600,000.
1: Exactly.
0: You said you were into snowboarding. Where is your dream place to go and do that then, Craig? Because that doesn't need to be a dream anymore.
1: I've been before, but possibly Canada again, because it's fantastic snowboarding in Canada.
0: It doesn't need to be a possible, though, does it? You can do it.
1: No, this is it, yeah. Yeah, absolutely. Absolutely.
0: When did you actually enter, Craig?
1: 4 o'clock today.
0: You're kidding. During home time tonight?
1: Yeah.
0: Wow. So within the last hour of a whole week to enter, that's when you decided?
1: I literally got the reminder text at 4 o'clock and I just thought, why not?
0: So what would your one bit of advice be to anyone who's looking to play for £650,000 next week?
1: Just don't even hesitate. Just do it. Just do it. Because you never know.
0: What's your Friday night dinner going to be, Craig?
1: I've got no idea, but I think we may be going out.
0: Enjoy it. I know you're still stunned.
1: Yeah.
0: I hope the message goes down well when you get to see your other half soon. It's brilliant. Congratulations.
1: Thank you so much.

0: again.
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0: top stories, the sour sales of disposable barbecues have been banned as wildfires burn. A blaze which spread to homes in Stourbridge in the West Midlands on the hottest day of the year yesterday has destroyed 19 properties. Six people were hurt. Prime Minister Andy Burnham's appointed a fire minister and says the scenes are unprecedented.
1: I've never seen anything like it. A whole house gutted, smouldering. Please, everybody, take the greatest of care. In fact, don't light anything.
0: A train's derailed in Essex less than 24 hours after another one came off tracks in East Sussex. Network Rail says no significant injuries have been reported in the incidents in Wickford. Two people remain in hospital following yesterday's crash. Passenger Rachel Heath says she thought she was going to die.
2: Just fell, hit my head on the table and came out with only a bruise on my leg, so I feel incredibly lucky to be alive. There was a split second where I was like, this is definitely it.
0: And blue tongue's been detected on a third farm in southwest Scotland, with four animals testing positive for the potentially fatal disease. It's been identified in farms in the Newton Stewart area of Dumfries and Galloway.
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0: Amazon founder Jeff Bezos is part of a consortium buying around a third of Liverpool. The club's owners say there's a definitive agreement for the sale of a minority investment to 1892 Holdings. Bezos is part of that group, which is led by a British Indian investor. Sky News sports correspondent Rob Harris says supporters should be excited.
4: We'll give fans hope that with Bezos on board, maybe one day one of the world's richest people could own the club. They haven't been short of money. They spent £500 million on players in the last year. This will just give them a further boost in knowing that those investors are there.
0: Manchester City boss Enzo Maresca said he's seen Rodri today and given him a big hug when he was asked about the future of the midfielder. It's understood the club rejected an offer from Barcelona of £55 million for the player yesterday. And Wolves begin their championship campaign with the visit of Blackburn tonight. It's also the opening match of the championship season.
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0: Warm and muggy in the southeast, but fresher than recent nights elsewhere. A few showers in parts of Scotland. That's the latest. I'm Alex Richardson.
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0: The top stories this hour. Mobile phone users in England and Wales have been left surprised after an emergency government alert went off without warning. It's telling people not to light anything that sparks fires. It follows the outbreak of several major blazes, including one that spread in Stourbridge in the West Midlands, destroying 19 homes. Our correspondent Nick Martin has more.
1: It is a very clear indication of just how seriously the government are taking this. And this alert that's just rang out on this scale is unprecedented. This is the first time that an England and Wales national alert has been sent to all mobile phones.
0: There's been a second train derailment in under 24 hours. No one's believed to be seriously hurt in this afternoon's incident near Wickford in Essex. A man's admitted fatally shooting a US healthcare executive after pleading guilty to federal stalking charges. Lawyers for Luigi Mangione are now trying to get a state murder charge thrown out over the death of Brian Thompson in New York in 2024. Two men have been charged with the attempted murder of Sara Sharif's father in prison. Irfan Sharif, who's serving life for killing his daughter in Woking in 2023, was attacked at Belmarsh Jail in London on New Year's Day last year. Liverpool's owners have agreed to sell around a third of a club to a consortium featuring Jeff Bezos, led by Amit Bhatia. Fenway Sports Group have valued the club at more than £5 billion. Bhatia becomes vice chair, but Bezos is not joining the board. Financial expert Andy Appleby says it's win-win for both parties.
2: Cachet, I think they certainly bring a lot of money to Liverpool just in terms of the ownership group. They'll be in the Davos conversations. You know, he has a tremendous reach and access and control worldwide. Nothing but positive for Liverpool.
0: And Eurovision organisers are looking to change the rules. Votes next year could be online only to discourage voting campaigns that may influence the end result. Bulgaria will play host after winning last year's competition. From Sky News, I'm Stevie Chillinglaw.

0: clocking in at the gym. Good for you. Adding a couple more plates onto the bench press bar. Your escort to A&E for oh so many multiple torn muscles.
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9: The year is 2006. 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
15: The top stories this hour. Jason Arday, the Cambridge professor at the Centre of a Plagiarism Inquiry, has been found dead. He resigned from the university last week following allegations he copied his PhD thesis and other research, which he denied. Police say they were called to an address in southwest London this afternoon and found a 41-year-old man unresponsive. Mobile phone users in England and Wales have been caught by surprise tonight receiving an emergency alert. The government's telling millions not to light anything that could spark a fire. Andy Burnham says people need to take the message seriously. One huge wildfire has spread, destroying 19 homes in Stourbridge in the West Midlands. Resident Andrew Reynolds says the speed of the blaze surprised everyone.
16: It just engulfed everything. It's a block of six houses together and it just ripped through them all. Everybody's lost so much. I mean, there's absolutely nothing left in anybody's houses. It's all gone.
15: Another passenger train has derailed in under 24 hours, this time in Essex. The London-bound train partially came off the tracks in Wickford this afternoon. Network Rail says there are no significant injuries, but two people are still in hospital after yesterday's derailment close to Lewes Station in East Sussex. Christian Walmer is a railway writer and historian.
17: There's certainly fears that it might be buckling tracks, and indeed a lot of the services are now running more slowly because there are worries about this. These will have to be investigated by the Rail Investigation Branch, but certainly there are going to be widespread concerns about this.
15: A man's been arrested on suspicion of murder after a teenage boy died following reports of a possible burglary in Bedfordshire. Officers were called to Lynn Slade last night and found a 17-year-old unresponsive. A parliamentary investigation into financial donations made to Nigel Farage has resumed. It's after the Reform leader won the Clacton by-election. And Tottenham captain Christian Romero has posted a farewell to fans. The message comes ahead of his proposed £34 million transfer to Atletico Madrid. From Sky News, I'm Stevie Schillinglaw.

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0: The top stories this hour. Former Cambridge professor Jason Arday has been found dead at an address in southwest London, days after resigning from the university. The 41-year-old stepped down following allegations of plagiarism and scrutiny of other claims about his achievements. Police say his death's being treated as unexpected, but isn't believed to be suspicious. Former Met Police Chief Superintendent Dal Babu was among those who signed a public letter supporting Professor Arday during the controversy.
1: People did say that the level of scrutiny on Jason could lead to some very tragic situations. So I just hope people will be considerate and kind and understanding this terrible time for Jason, his family and his friends and loved ones.
0: Millions of mobile phone users were caught off guard earlier after the government sent out an emergency alert. It came without warning, urging people not to light anything that could spark a wildfire. A blaze which spread to homes in Stourbridge in the West Midlands on the hottest day of the year yesterday destroyed 19 homes. Prime Minister Andy Burnham says the scenes are unprecedented.
2: I've never seen anything like it. A whole house gutted, smouldering. Please, everybody, take the greatest of care. In fact, don't light anything in an outdoor space right now. Britain is a tinderbox.
0: Rail bosses say they'll monitor the temperature of rail tracks in the heat waves after two trains derailed within 24 hours. One came off the tracks in Essex and another in East Sussex yesterday, which left two people with serious injuries. A mother who killed her baby daughter using a hairdryer has been jailed for 6 years. Courtney Gartshaw from Peterhead in Aberdeenshire caused significant and sustained heat to three-month-old Dahlia Rose's head and body. A parliamentary investigation into financial donations made to Nigel Farage has resumed. It's after the Reform leader won the Clacton by-election. And Liverpool's owners have agreed to sell around a third of the club to a consortium, including Amazon founder Jeff Bezos. The syndicate's led by Amit Bhatia. From Sky News, I'm Daisy Steele.

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0: top stories this hour. The family of former Cambridge professor Jason Arday say they're in shock following his death and claim a campaign of misinformation was too much for Jason. The 41-year-old was found unresponsive at a property in southwest London days after resigning from Cambridge amid plagiarism allegations. Police say his death is being treated as unexpected but not suspicious. Jolyon Maugham is from the Good Law Project.
1: I can't tell you that it's unexpected to me, because he has been telling me for some days that he thinks his life is over. I have been trying to put a brave face on it for him. And at the same time, I've been fielding calls from journalists.
0: Mobile phone users in England and Wales have been caught by surprise tonight, receiving an emergency alert. The government's telling millions not to light anything that could spark a fire. Andy Burnham says people need to take the message seriously. One huge wildfire has spread, destroying 19 homes in Stourbridge in the West Midlands. Resident Andrew Reynolds says the speed of the blaze has stunned everyone.
2: It just engulfed everything. It's a block of six houses together and it just ripped through them all. Everybody's lost so much. I mean, there's absolutely nothing left in anybody's houses. It's all gone.
0: Another passenger train has derailed in under 24 hours, this time in Wickford in Essex. No one was hurt. Two people are still in hospital after yesterday's derailment in East Sussex. A man's admitted fatally shooting a US healthcare executive after pleading guilty to federal stalking charges. Lawyers for Luigi Mangione are now trying to get a state murder charge thrown out over the death of Brian Thompson in New York in 2024. A parliamentary investigation into financial donations made to Nigel Farage has resumed. It's after the Reform leader won the Clacton by-election, beating Count Binface into second place. And Britain's Keely Hodgkinson got a silver in the 800 metres at the European Athletics Championships in Birmingham. She was pipped by Swiss rival Audrey Wero. From Sky News, I'm Daisy Steele.

0: sounds which matter.
1: A sheep bleating in distress. The piercing whine of a megaphone turning on. A sheep bleating into a megaphone.
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0: The top stories this hour. Former Cambridge professor Jason Arday has been found dead at the age of 41. It comes days after allegations of plagiarism emerged. He resigned from the university last week, saying the intense media scrutiny had taken a profound toll on him. Labour MP for Clapham and Brixton Hill, Belle Ribeiro Addy, says the focus now should be on his family.
1: They are the ones that have been affected by this the most, and those closest to him. And the main reason is to ask you, the media, is it not enough? He has been subjected over the past few weeks to some of the worst media scrutiny I've ever seen.
0: Millions of mobile phone users were caught off guard earlier after the government sent out an emergency alert. It came without warning, urging people not to light anything that could spark a wildfire. A blaze which spread to homes in Stourbridge in the West Midlands on the hottest day of the year destroyed 19 homes. Prime Minister Andy Burnham says the scenes are unprecedented.
2: I've never seen anything like it. A whole house gutted, smouldering. Please, everybody, take the greatest of care. In fact, don't light anything in an outdoor space right now. Britain is a tinderbox.
0: Rail bosses say they'll monitor the temperature of rail tracks in the heat waves after two trains derailed within 24 hours. One came off the tracks in Essex and another in East Sussex on Thursday, which left two people with serious injuries. Lawyers for a man who's admitted fatally shooting a US healthcare boss have filed a double jeopardy case. Luigi Mangione's admitted federal stalking charges by trailing Brian Thompson to an investor conference in New York in 2024, then gunning him down. A parliamentary investigation into financial donations made to Nigel Farage has resumed. It's after the Reform leader won the Clacton by-election. And Liverpool's owners have agreed to sell around a third of the club to a consortium, including Amazon founder Jeff Bezos. The syndicate is led by Amit Bhatia. From Sky News, I'm Daisy Steele.

0: Sounds which matter.
1: The satisfying ping of a golf ball. A polite warning of impending danger. And real music.
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0: Absolute

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0: top stories this hour. Former Cambridge professor Jason Arday has been found dead days after resigning amid plagiarism allegations. The 41-year-old, who became Cambridge's youngest black professor in 2023, said the intense public scrutiny and personal attacks had a profound effect on him. Police say his death's not being treated as suspicious. Julian Morm is founder of the Good Law Project.
1: What was the public interest in the continued hounding after his resignation in circumstances where his friends were warning, publicly warning, media outlets of how vulnerable he is very hard for me to understand.
0: The government sent out emergency alerts to people in England and Wales, warning them of the dangers of wildfires. It says people shouldn't use barbecues or light campfires or fireworks, which could spark blazes. It follows the outbreak of several major fires, including one in Stourbridge, where 19 homes have been destroyed. Richard Parker's mayor of the West Midlands.
2: My understanding is they're making real progress with that work, but the weather remains very hot and very dry. And there is a risk, of course, if the winds pick up, the current situation that is under control could worsen. So everyone's been very circumspect.
0: Lawyers for a man who's admitted fatally shooting a US healthcare boss have filed a double jeopardy case. Luigi Mangione's admitted federal stalking charges by trailing Brian Thompson to an investor conference in New York in 2024, then gunning him down. Network Rail says it wants to reassure passengers that Britain's network ranks amongst the safest in the world. It follows two derailments in under 24 hours. 7 years after the death of PC Andrew Harper, a petition to stop his killers being released early from prison has collected more than a million signatures. The officer was fatally injured on this day in 2019. And fans of the late singer Bonnie Tyler will have the opportunity to pay their respects later, as her coffin will be taken to her former home in Swansea. From Sky News, I'm Daisy Steele.